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2: Just on 15 degrees today, and or now, and we're heading for 18 today, according to the Bureau, so we'll wait and see. It's a bit beautiful sunny day, but it is a little bit breezy and a little cool out there in the breeze. Tomorrow is going to be similar. It'll be sunny again, areas of morning frost, and winds still coming in from the southeast, but fairly light. So overnight's falling to between -1 and 3 above zero tomorrow. Friday, sunny again, and again, areas of morning frost. However, the winds become westerly by the looks of it, so they're sort of spinning around to the west a bit. Overnight, temps again falling to between 1 and 5, with daytime temperatures reaching between 18 and 25. And for Saturday, again sunny. Well, look, Samantha 26 has really cracked the weather, haven't they? It's going to be sunny all the way through by the looks. The chance of morning fog in the west on Saturday. Other than that, it'll be southwesterly winds, fairly light, and overnight's falling to between 3 and 9. No frost Saturday, with daytimes reaching between 19 and 27. We'll have another update for you straight after the 11 o'clock news. Well, good morning, everyone. Brent Barlow here with you until midday, and with my show, Morning Magazine. And as I mentioned earlier, we now have a couple of artists here to have a chat with. Charlie and Gabriel are hosting Love Bank, which is, I love the name. it's, well, you would with the word love in it, wouldn't you? You'd have to. We'll find out what it's all about. Good morning, Charlie, and good morning, Gabriel.
3: Good morning, Brent. Thanks for having us.
4: Good morning.
2: It's my pleasure. And I don't know whether we've got sound there for you. Can you just...
4: Can you hear me?
2: No, I can't. There's something wrong with that.
3: Ooh, is mine coming through?
2: Yours coming through loud and clear.
3: Would you like us to share?
2: Yeah, you might have to share, I think.
4: Hello, I'm here.
2: Oh, that's better. Yeah, we'll have to check that one out a little later. I think...
4: we'll How's be, that?
2: It's better.
3: All right.
2: Somebody turned it off, and there is a switch on. There is an on-off switch in that off on that, but you shouldn't. I guess somebody didn't realise, and they've turned it off. So we leave it on all the time.
3: The beauty of community radio.
2: Yeah, that's it. All right. Well, I think we're sorted now. You've got a bit of sound there.
4: I hope so.
2: Yes, you have, loud and clear. Okay. Look. You're doing an installation at the railway station here in Candace. Love Bank, what's it all about?
3: Who wants to jump in? You want to
4: go? You go.
3: Okay. Love Bank, we were talking about this last night. It was Charlie's idea many years ago. We were living in Alice Springs, and they have a local radio station there called 8CCC, which is much loved. And Charlie wanted originally to make a big radio play with a couple of friends, and it slowly transformed into he and I playing found music, commissioned audio, lots of poems.
4: Yeah, the idea for the radio play in the first place, which did form into this show, was like a radio show that was essentially just falling apart at every moment. So Gabe and I were scripted as these two

0: I would hope kind of lovable hosts, but we're constantly bickering and we're always supported by this kind of backroom producer who was scripted a friend of ours, Nelson, who was holding the show together at every point, and we were doing our best to sabotage every show. And I think in a way it still holds for Love Bank. We commission lots of poetry. It's a poetry radio show mainly. But yeah, I think we still try and inject a lot of humor into all of our shows.
1: I noticed that you've done a lot of programs. There must be dozens and dozens of them that you put together over the years. And they're available, aren't they? I know you said that you'd make them available to KRR if we're interested.
0: We'd love to broadcast Love Bank as far and wide as possible.
2: Yeah, if people are interested in listening to our archive, well, two things. It'll be playing. We should probably talk about what we're doing at Cementa at some point.
0: Yeah.
2: But you can listen online at mixcloud.com/lovebankradio.
1: Mm-hmm.
2: There's probably like 20 or so episodes.
1: Right.
2: So we used to be a fortnightly show. And then when Charlie and I moved to different cities, it's a little more sporadic. But yeah, we're producing three new shows for Cementa.
1: Right, okay. So this is happening at the railway station.
2: Mm-hmm.
1: These shows that you're producing, you record them, I presume? Is that right?
2: Yep, so they're live.
0: Yeah, we'll have a live audience for the first time.
2: Yeah, so we'll have 10:30 a.m. on Friday, mm-hmm. the 18th, 10:30 a.m. on Saturday, the 19th, and then a late night extravaganza on Saturday, the 19th, 9:30 p.m.
1: Right.
2: So some of it is we have some guests that are reading live things. Some of it is things that we've commissioned that have been recorded. So yeah, it's a listening event, but there'll also be live elements.
1: Hmm. Okay. You'll do this live, but you'll record it, of course, mm-hmm. and that will become then part of your archives.
0: Yeah. That's right.
1: Right. So what can people expect when they go down to the railway station, Charlie? Tell me.
0: I think I guess the way we've been describing it is the installation itself will be a bit of a listening bunker to the archive. So we've been working with a few artists over the last sort of 3 or 4 months to develop, I guess, a kind of an idea of what listening to Love Bank is like if you were to enter a room and just have that experience, but that's expressed visually on the wall. So it's there's a number of banners that Gabe has painted that are wonderful, and then we've got a couple of drawings and paintings
2: We've got one of your paintings. We'll be in there.
1: Yes, you have, and I'm very, very proud of that fact that you've asked me to put one of my paintings in.
2: Yeah, we're very excited by that. We've got a big hand-stitched rug from someone that people can sit on, as well as these kind of handmade pillows, so hopefully it'll be a comfortable room. And then some soft sculpture. We've got a Chris O'Brien soft
0: That's
2: sculpture,
0: right.
2: Dave Egan drawing, Brent Barlow painting. Yeah, hopefully it'll feel cozy and comfortable, but also I've called in favors from friends and people whose work we like, I guess.
1: Okay, right. So it sounds like there'll be an interesting vibe there in the space.
2: Hope so.
0: Yeah, absolutely.
1: Yeah.
2: Yeah.
1: I've been in the railway station before in other Cementa years, and it's a nice spot. You've got a good spot down there, so looking forward to coming along myself to see how it all goes and how it works. Just give us the times again.
0: Friday the 18th at 10:30 a.m. That's 1 hour live broadcast. Saturday the 18th, the 19th, sorry, at 10:30 a.m. again. And then we're doing a 2-hour broadcast Saturday evening, 9:30 p.m.
1: Right, okay. So I presume that, people just turn up and...
2: Absolutely.
1: The door will be open?
2: Yes, and I will say the door will be open for the whole festival. So we are doing those live shows, but if people can't make them, they can visit the space and sit in there, and we'll be playing our archives. So there's still things to look at and listen to if you're not able to make the live shows.
1: Oh, well, that's clarified something for me too, because I wasn't sure what was happening when you weren't doing the live. Yeah, well, there you go. So it's somewhere that people can go in and chill out if they're, they feel as though they want to sit down and rest in a nice spot.
0: Yeah, exactly.
2: Yeah, and the trains, I mean, we're very grateful to the Cementa crew who worked really hard to get us the access to the train station. And it is, a great little interesting building, so worth checking out.
1: Yeah, well, thank you to the Cementa team for that. I think we'll leave it at that. Really looking forward to coming along and seeing what it's all about. I've got a bit of an idea now, and some of our listeners will have as well. So I hope you get a good turnout, and good luck for the Cementa weekend.
0: Thanks, Brent. Thanks for having us.
2: Yeah, appreciate it. Thank you.

Jethro Tull and Sad City Sisters. Big thank you to Charlie and Gabe for coming in and having a chat. It'll be interesting to see their installation down at the Candos Railway Station. Now, a couple of things coming up. The Community Charity Shop has a half-price sale on until the 20th of September. That's Sunday, this Sunday. Come in and get a bargain. Hours have been extended for Cementa. Tomorrow, 9 a.m. to 5 p.m. Same on Friday, same on Saturday, and then Sunday, 9 a.m. to 3 p.m. Community Charity Shop. Also coming up, Coffee, Cars and Boots sale at Mudgee Railway Station on Sunday, 20th of September, from 8 a.m. till 11 a.m. Run by the Cudgegong Valley Pioneer Vehicle Club. 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Mudgee Fine Food Farmers Market is on Saturday, the 19th of September. That's this Saturday, from 8:30 through to 12:30 p.m. at Robertson Park, Mudgee. And the Ralston Farmers Market is this Sunday at the Globe Hotel in the grounds there. They kick off around about 10, I think, and go through till 1, 2 o'clock. 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

0: John Butler Trio there, and that's called Wade in the Water. Samantha 26 starts tomorrow. There'll be four huge days of contemporary art, performance, sound workshops, and unexpected experiences right across Cairns. So if you want to pick up a program, they're available at Way Out Art Space. Here in the main street, they've got plenty of programs there. Call in, pick one up, and you'll be able to find your way around. There's a quite an interesting little map there of the town with everything that's happening. And the program is quite extensive as well. So should be a good weekend of all kinds of interesting stuff happening.
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1: Hello, I'm Lewis Donaldson. The federal government will unveil its migration overhaul tomorrow. Immigration Minister Tony Burke was scheduled to lay out the plan at the National Press Club last month, but pulled out at the 11th hour. Labor has confirmed he will present the policy tomorrow. Both the Coalition and One Nation have already laid out their plans. The Coalition's involves linking Australia's migration intake to the number of new homes built, while One Nation has proposed negative net migration over 3 years. An investigation has identified poor water quality in remote Aboriginal communities. Shannon Kirkwood has more.
2: The Water Services Association of Australia's Measuring the Gap Water in First Nations Communities report has examined drinking water test results. It's found First Nations people living in remote communities have been supplied water which didn't meet the national guidelines at least once over the past 2 years. That's despite millions of dollars in capital investment to improve water and wastewater services. Speaking to the National Indigenous Times, Executive Director Adam Lovell says access to clean, safe drinking water is a basic human right. He says there's yet to be national agreement in relation to this aspect of the Closing the Gap framework. The report's been released at the Australian Water Association's Voices from the Bush conference in Alice Springs today.
1: Perth Zoo says staff are closely monitoring a crocodile after two teenagers allegedly broke into its enclosure over the weekend. The croc was reportedly hit on the head with a metal pole, but the zoo says he's well and behaving like his normal self. It described the incident as reckless and completely unacceptable and says it could have easily resulted in tragic consequences. The 16 and 17-year-olds were charged with criminal damage, trespassing and animal cruelty and faced court yesterday. A car belonging to a New South Wales woman who was reported missing 7 months ago has been found in the state's north. 73-year-old Yvonne Weir hasn't been seen or heard from since February. Over the weekend, police divers found her car in a river near her home, north of Mwillimbah. Police say some of her personal items were also recovered, but Miss Weir was not located. The Australian who helped develop the world's first bionic ear has been recognised with a prestigious international award. Emeritus Professor Graham Clark, whose breakthroughs have helped more than 650,000 people hear, has been jointly awarded the Honda Prize in Japan. He and his team performed the world's first multi-channel cochlear impact surgery in 1978. The 91-year-old says he's delighted by the award.
3: Because it stresses something that I've always been passionate about, the important relationship between basic research, technological development and its clinical application.
1: A new prehistoric animal species has been found and could help researchers refine the age of one of the world's most significant fossil sites in Tanzania. A team led by the University of Bristol described the species as around 240 million years old. Their study also suggests some of the earliest potential dinosaur fossils from Tanzania may be younger than previously thought. Turning to sport, Lionel Messi is set to play a farewell match for Argentina. The 39-year-old recently announced his retirement from international football, a decision he said he made days after his team lost the World Cup final. The Argentinian Football Association has confirmed Messi has been invited to play a final match at home on the 6th of October. Messi has yet to confirm whether he will take part in that match.
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5: 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That number again, 042 77 96 299.
6: 17 degrees here in Candos, just 1 degree off our predicted maximum of 18. It'll be sunny for the rest of today. Started off with a very light frost, 0 degrees I measured. But other than that, it's just a lovely, lovely spring morning. And there is a bit of a chill in the wind, no doubt about that. But that's what you get in spring, four seasons in one day sometimes. It will be sunny right through, though, for the weekend, so that's looking good. Friday is great. Tomorrow is sunny. Saturday is sunny all the way through, and that'll be terrific for Samantha. So if you get a chance to come out over to Candos, have a look around. There's just going to be so much happening here over the next 3 days. Starting tomorrow, there's plenty of programs down at Way Out Art Space. Call in and pick one up. And I think you'll be surprised just how many art installations and events there are happening right across town. Well, good day, everyone. Brent Barlow with you until midday, and I hope you're having a nice morning. Everything's fine, hopefully, for you. And right now we have the passing parade.
7: Hello again. This is John Doremus with the passing parade, the story of the prolific fiction thriller writer Edgar Wallace. At the time of his death in 1932, the liabilities of Edgar Wallace totaled almost £150,000, despite his phenomenal success and earning power as the father of the modern thriller. And I'll be back with his story after this message.
8: 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And now we continue with the passing parade.
7: Edgar Wallace, born in March 1875, was the illegitimate son of a widowed actress named Polly Richards and an actor, Richard Marriott. He was registered as Richard Horatio Edgar Wallace, the son of a non-existent comedian, Walter Wallace, and promptly boarded out with a Billingsgate fish porter named Freeman and his wife. He left school at the age of 12 and went from job to job. At 18, he was working as a plasterer's laborer when he decided to join the army. In July 1896, he was posted to South Africa. He had just obtained his release from the army when the Boer War broke out. Never one to miss an opportunity, Wallace secured the post of war correspondent for Reuters News Service. His dispatches brought him a modicum of fame. In April 1901, he wed Ivy Caldecott, the daughter of a Wesleyan clergyman who in due course made him the proud father of a baby daughter. When the child died, he returned to England, taking his bereaved wife with him. He landed a job as a reporter on the London Daily Mail. It paid well, but not enough for the free-spending Wallace, who was soon heavily in debt. In an attempt to get out of the red, he began to write a novel. The result was his famous mystery story, The Four Just Men. He continued working as a journalist, but his loose handling of the truth involved the Daily Mail in a series of libel claims. He was sacked and tagged with a fatal reputation of being good but dangerous. The next 2 years were a nightmare of debt-dodging for the Wallaces. But at length, with the help of a woman editor, Edgar Wallace turned to short stories with a Congo background, which ultimately became the Sanders of the River series. By 1914, he was earning big money and spending it as fast as it came in. In 1917, lonely and neglected, his wife became involved with a Belgian. At her request, Wallace divorced her. 2 years later, he married his secretary, Violet King. She was 23, he was 46. They entertained royally at their Ascot home, and Wallace became prominent in racing circles while churning out a constant stream of novels, many of them with a horse racing background. In 1926 came his first successful stage play, The Ringer, which he followed up over the next 6 years with 17 more plays. Despite his prolific output, he was reluctantly obliged in 1931 to accept an offer from Hollywood. He wrote the scenario for the movie King Kong. Soon afterward, early in February 1932, he caught a cold that developed into pneumonia. The doctors discovered that he also had sugar diabetes. At the time of his death, Edgar Wallace was a month short of his 57th birthday. Our time is up. Till we meet again for another chapter in the passing parade, this is John DeRemus. As always, thank you so much, and goodbye for now.

Daddy Cool, come back again. Now, Roston Farmers Market coming up this Sunday in the grounds of the Globe Hotel. Plenty happening here in Candos as well on the Sunday. In fact, right through from tomorrow with Cementa 26 starting. And you can grab a program and a map of the town and where all the artworks are. All of the installations will be shown, and you can head around and have a great day looking at lots and lots of artworks. Kicks off tomorrow at 10 a.m. and then continues right through until Sunday. This next song comes to us from David Gilmour.

0: that's called Dancing Right in Front of Me. David Gilmour sings vocals, plays guitars, piano, electric piano, keyboards, bass, and Hammond organ, would you believe? Talk about talent. Steve DeStanislau on drums, Andy Newmark drums, Yaron Starvey double bass, Danny Cummings percussion, and Zygmunt Priesner orchestration. Bit of a group there with him, but David Gilmour was the master in charge by looks. That's from his album Rattle That Lock.
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0: I played Daddy Cool first up in this hour of the program. Come back again, and couldn't resist playing this next one. This is track one from their album The New Cool. It's called Daddy's Back.

I'm Neil Mack, and I invite you to join me on Wednesday afternoons from 12 until 3, when I'll be playing music while in my room. You might hear Miles Davis or John Coltrane, Bob Dylan or David Bowie, Joni Mitchell or Marianne Faithfull, Lucinda Williams or The Waifs. So many genres you'll never be bored. Tune in and chill out. Come into my room on Wednesday afternoons at KRRFM.

The Eagles there from their Long Road Out of Eden album. Next up, we've got Cedric Burnside. And Please Tell Me, Baby.

0: Hi, I'm Colleen Yates from the Community Charity Shop at 14 Angus Avenue, Cairndos. 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

0: The Leonard Cohen song, So Long Marianne, sung there by a man called James. I thought he might have a longer name somewhere than that, but I can't find it. Perhaps you could call him Jimmy, but then you still end up with five letters, which is exactly the same as James, so we're no better off. We'll have Eric Bird coming up for you very soon.
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0: Well, we have a little more information for you there. James is the name of an English pop group, and we've got that from our walking encyclopedia, Neil, who is often giving me little bits and pieces setting me straight. But look, he will be here to give you lots more info too. Always has an interesting show on straight after my program from 12 through till 3, the Savo. Eric Burden up for you next.

0: your person, Jesus.
1: Eric Burden there, former member of the Animals, a little older now, but still singing and playing. He's still good. Till Your River Runs Dry is the name of the album that that song was from. Ralston Historical Society invites you to attend an exhibition on early policing in Ralston and District from the 1840s through to the 1940s. The Petition for Law and Order, which brought cohesion and unity to Ralston under difficult circumstances. So it's on Saturday, the 3rd of October, starts at 3 p.m. at the Cottage Museum next to the Bridgeview Louis Street, Ralston. They'll have nibbles and wine, and they are asking for donations, if you can put your hand in your pocket for this one, just to assist the meeting in meeting the cost of this interesting exhibition. It does look pretty interesting, and I believe they're going to have the original dock there from the Ralston Courthouse. And if you want to get a photo of yourself sitting in the dock, I suggested to them that perhaps they could make a shirt up with those little arrows on it for people to wear when they get their photo taken. They thought that was a pretty good idea, but I don't know whether they've actually got round to it or not. Anyway, that's going to be a good exhibition there on Saturday, 3rd of October.

That's the Fleet Foxes there from their album Helplessness Blues, and that's called Battery Kinsey. It's 5 to 12 and time for me to pack up my music and head off. It's been great having your company this morning, and I'll be back next Wednesday from 9 to 12. Samantha should be great. So, look, come along, enjoy all the artworks. There'll be some weird stuff around. There'll be some really interesting stuff around. But I can guarantee you, you'll have a great time. And it's a good thing for Candos too. So, we'll see you here over the weekend probably. Take care, everyone. Neil's up next.

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1: Hello, I'm Lewis Donaldson. The federal government is being challenged to clarify its proposed copyright legislation, which may see Australian artists lose out. With the details, Shannon Kirkwood.
2: The Greens and Independent Senator David Pocock are accusing the Albanese government of selling out on Australians' intellectual property rights. The Labor government is reportedly considering allowing AI companies to train on unprotected material online as long as they secure licensing deals with enough rights holders, which would effectively require rights holders to opt out. Greens spokesperson Sarah Hanson-Young says undermining the principles of copyright only serves the interests of big tech companies. The Greens are calling on the Albanese government to protect the interests of Australian workers and businesses.
1: A public health researcher is urging young Australians to avoid illegal injectable peptides. A warning to consumers has been issued in recent months by the medicine regulator about the risks of importing and using unapproved peptide products promoted online. It is also publicising the health impacts experienced by users. Speaking to National Radio News, Honorary Research Fellow at the University of Queensland, Dr. Samuel Cornell says there are many risks to consider.
3: The truth is you really don't know, and you can't reliably get them tested for purity or even validity here anyway. And, you know, I think that's concerning if quite frankly, anyone's taking them, not least a child.
1: Victoria Police will be given 1,200 extra handheld metal-detecting wands to search for knives in public places. Premier Ben Carroll has announced the state will introduce Jack's Law, a Queensland initiative named after Jack Beasley, who was fatally stabbed on a night out in 2019. Jack's parents, Brett and Belinda Beasley, lobbied the Victorian government to introduce the law. Mr Carroll says he spoke to them last night.
4: They call him Jacko. I was asking a bit about him last night with the family. Tell me about him. You know, finishing his high school, out with his mates, didn't come home because of a senseless act. This is for Jack, every grandmother, every parent and every young person going out today. They should have the freedoms to enjoy their lives and come home safely.
1: Gaza's health ministry says nearly 1,400 Palestinians have been killed in Israeli attacks since a ceasefire was agreed to almost a year ago. It says more than 4,600 people have been injured. Police officers in South Australia will see their salaries increase by between 28 and 31% after securing a new enterprise agreement. The Police Association says the agreement extends beyond headline wage increases and includes enhanced regional and remote incentives, improvements to career progression and expanded flexible and extended hours rostering arrangements. The remaining opening acts for Ed Sheeran's US tour have quit in solidarity with rapper Macklemore. The US rapper was removed from the tour after he made pro-Palestinian comments on stage. Ed Sheeran says the decision to exclude Macklemore from upcoming shows in the US was not his, but rather the promoter's. Ed Sheeran has taken to social media to say he has his own personal views on the conflict and respects Macklemore as an artist, but he doesn't use his professional platform for politics. Turning to sport, Fremantle has confirmed defender Brennan Cox will not return for this week's preliminary final against Sydney. Cox has not played since round 24 due to a calf injury. The Dockers say while he's nearing full fitness and will play in Sunday's WAFL Grand Final, he won't make the trip east. Frio will take on the Swans at the SCG on Friday.
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7: And a very good afternoon. It's Neil Mack here at KRRFM, sitting behind the microphone until 3 o'clock today. And a big thank you to Brent for his show Lovely, great music, and very enjoyable as I drove in from Mudgee to hear some fabulous songs. Indeed, there were a couple there that I'd never heard before, so I've made a due note of them. Let's have a look at the weather before we go too far. It's 17 beautiful degrees outside in Candos right now, and I'm just looking through the picture window. Clear blue skies, not a cloud in the sky, just a glorious day. Maximum temperatures around the area, 15 for Bathurst, 11 for Katoomba, 12 for Lithgow, 19 for Mudgee, and 12 for Orange. For tomorrow, another sunny day. There will be areas of morning frost. Winds will be southeasterly, 15 to 20 k's, but becoming light in the very early morning. Overnight temps falling to between minus 1 and 3 above, so it will be just a little chilly, but daytime temperatures somewhere in the region of 15 to 20, so another beautiful spring-like day. For Friday the 18th of September, another sunny day with potential of morning frost and temperatures in the region of 18 to 25, and it gets even warmer on Saturday with temperatures predicted to be between 19 and 27. So looks like spring might be today and tomorrow, and then from then on it's almost sunny. We'll have a little bit of information about Cementa, which is kicking off tomorrow. I've got a program in front of me. I'll have a look at that during the show and bring you up to date with some of the events that are taking place. But right now, it's time to bring you up to date with other community information.
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0: from Graham Parsons' album Grievous Angel. That's Love Hurts with backing vocals from the glorious Emmy Lou Harris. It is coming up to about 18 minutes past 12 here at KRRR. Now, I got all my diary dates mixed up because last week I intended to play some music of Warren Zevon's. He actually passed away on the 7th of September, but I missed that date. And what I'm therefore going to do to rectify situations is in January, on his birthday, in late January, I'll put together a show of some of his most notable tunes. But what I thought I might do today is intersperse some of the some of Warren Zevon's covers by a bunch of different artists, which I think you're going to find really quite enjoyable. And I'm going to kick off with, Paul Schaefer from The Letterman Show. And David Letterman was a very close friend of Warren Zevon. And Paul Schaefer does the introductions here. And the singer is Eddie Vedder from Pearl Jam. And this particular song was released on Warren Zevon's last album, The Wind, that was released just a month or so after he passed away. But I'll let Paul Schaefer do the introductions.
1: Dave has a particular appreciation for American music. And one of his all-time favorites was Warren Zevon, who would often conduct the band for me. Yes, we remember him so fondly. I loved Warren just as Dave did, and here to sing one of the great Warren Zevon songs, Mr. Eddie Vedder.
2: Good evening, Dave. Let me thank you. Because if it weren't for you, I probably wouldn't have known who Warren Zevon was. So it makes it a real honor to get to sing one of his songs for you.

0: I love that song, Keep Me In Your Heart For A While. And that's Eddie Vedder from Pearl Jam.
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0: Linda Ronstadt, of course, with Poor, Poor, Pitiful Me. But did you know that was actually written by Warren Zevon? Wrote it in 1976, and Linda recorded it on her album Simple Dreams in 1977. Fairly typical of Warren Zevon's songwriting, a little crude, a bit risque. You know, the character is such a disaster, can't kill himself. He puts his head on the railroad track, but the trains don't run anymore. And before that, J.J. Cale with a track from his album Naturally, the track called After Midnight.
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0: The Island record label was owned by a guy called Chris Blackwell, who lived over in the Bahamas. And in 1980, he took over Grace Jones to do some recording, and with a bit of help from Sly Dunbar on drums and Robbie Shakespeare on bass guitar and a bunch of other musicians, they ended up with an album called Warm Leatherette. And the last track from side one is a track that was recorded by Roxy Music, Love Is the Drug.

Oh, I just have to tell you, that sounds wonderful when you've got the headphones on. Grace Jones and Love is the Drug. Now, Samenta 26 starts this Thursday. That's tomorrow, is the 17th of September, bringing 4 huge days of contemporary art, performance, sound, workshops and unexpected experiences to Candos. Across the weekend, hundreds of artworks and experiences will appear throughout the town, in shops, streets, community buildings and in the surrounding landscapes. Now, most of Samenta 26 is completely free, so come into Candos and wander through the towns and see what you can find. There are programmes available. I'm looking at one now. It's a beautifully printed multi-page programme of the various events that are going on from Thursday. These programmes are available down at Way Out Art Space, and I strongly suspect in many of the shops around Candos right now. Some of the festival's headline experiences, including Sound for the Stars and Kayak Orchestra, have already sold out, but there's plenty more to see and do, with the great majority free. Now, on Saturday, the Samenta markets are on at the Rotunda Park from 10 a.m. through to 3 p.m. And on Saturday night, Candos Cringe takes over from 4 p.m. with performance, music and glorious nonsense until late. Tickets are just $20, with plenty of free act and events happening across Candos throughout the day. Come for an hour, stay for the day, or just make a weekend of it. Samenta 26, this Thursday, 17th of September through to Sunday, the 20th of September. Now, Samenta 26 only takes place every couple of years, so make sure you don't miss what's going on. 1:45. This is the Allman Brothers from Idlewild South. This is Revival.

The Allman Brothers, and a track, as I said, from Idlewild South, a track called Revival. It's coming up to 10 minutes to one, and I'm going to play a track by Bob Dylan. In fact, today I found out that there's a new Dylan release coming up in November of, would you believe, 371 tracks on 39 CDs. Of some live concerts that he gave as part of what was called the Rolling Thunder Tour. The discs will be released on the 6th of November. And I've now found out the price. I was expecting them to be outrageously expensive, but they're just expensive. And I have a feeling I may even end up buying them, but we'll talk about that a little later on, closer to November. From Dylan's Another Self-Portrait album, this is Early Morning Rain.

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2: It's 12:55 here at KRR. You're with Neil Mack. And I'm playing a few covers of Warren Zevon songs because unfortunately I missed his the date of his passing, which was the 7th of September in 2003, so 23 years ago. In January, 24th of January, he was actually born in 1947. So in late January, I'll be playing a whole lot of Zevon songs. But what I'm going to do is play a lot of covers today, or a number of covers. And this next one to take us up to the news is by Jason Isbell and the Drive-By Truckers.

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1: Hello, I'm Lewis Donaldson. Labor is set to reveal its plans to cut migration numbers after weeks of speculation. Home Affairs Minister Tony Burke will finally speak at the National Press Club tomorrow, more than a month after cancelling his initial appearance in the 11th hour. Mr. Burke pulled the plug amid disagreement within Cabinet about the extent of the changes. The announcement is expected to detail how Labor will reduce net overseas migration from about 300,000 in 2025 to 245,000 in 2026-27, before dropping it to 225,000 per year thereafter. WA Farmers has called on the government to reconsider its decision to slow the processing of or pause the application for working holiday makers visas. WA Farmers says farmers' diminished workforce will need to work much longer hours with health and safety implications. President of WA Farmers, Steve Maguire, told National Radio News it's a serious problem coming into harvest.
2: We're coming up to a grain harvest of over 20 million

0: tons of grain, usually in WA, about a third of the workforce that is used for that busy period is working holidaymakers. They are a really vital, important part of it, and a number of people actually bring them in specifically for harvest. We, quite often from these European countries, have a lot of backpackers that come in that have experience of driving these machines.
1: Of the 24 countries facing a pause, 11 are European. A new AI tool could change the way that endometriosis is detected and diagnosed, Alyssa Dells reports.
2: Right now, it takes 6 to 8 years for a diagnosis in Australia from the time symptoms first begin, with surgery often required. But EndoFusion, developed by researchers from Adelaide University, has been found to accurately identify two major indicators of advanced endometriosis in pelvic scans, producing results in just 18 milliseconds. It's considered a major diagnostic breakthrough, as MRI and ultrasound imaging are often better at detecting one of two common markers that indicate the likelihood of the condition, with patients usually only able to access one method of testing. It means some people could be disadvantaged if they're scanned by the less optimal option for their particular signs.
1: An independent committee is seeking public consultation as it aims to redraw Queensland's federal electorate boundaries. The previous federal redistribution of the state occurred more than 7 years ago, meaning it's time to consider alternative electorate boundaries or names. Overseas, China has urged the United States to stop expanding its military presence and preparing for war, while stressing its opposition to the weaponization of space. It comes after the US Air Force revealed the deployment of new weapons overnight, including space control weapons capable of defending the joint force against hostile adversaries, while China, Russia, and India have the capabilities to destroy satellites from Earth. They have not confirmed the deployment of weapons in space. And in sport, the top First Nations netballers are on court in Melbourne today. Every state and territory is featuring in the First Nations tournament. Victoria won the opening match against the ACT this morning. Netball Australia's First Nations General Manager, Gamilaroi woman Alison Tucker Munro, has told NIRS News the tournament is an important pathway for young players.
3: A lot of the states and territories have local competitions for those sort of junior athletes, and then it's about those kids who are interested in taking that next step, who's willing to take that next step, making sure we put in place some frameworks, enable them and support them to do that.
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7: Well, it's just a fantastic day here in Cairndos. 18.3 degrees outside the studios right now, and again, still no cloud in the sky, just a beautiful blue colour, and setting off the mountains in the distance just looks magnificent. So I suspect the temperatures may be even a degree or two bigger than higher than we were told. We were told to expect 15 in Bathurst, 11 in Katoomba, 12 in Lithgow, 19 in Mudgee, and 12 in Orange. For tomorrow, the 17th of September, there may well be just an area of morning frost around the locations here, because temperatures are expected to drop to between minus 1 and 3, depending on your location. But it's going to be another great day. 18 to 20 degrees is the predicted high. For Friday, the 18th, another sunny day with very light winds, 15 to 25 k's, and temperatures expected to range between 18 and 25. And then Saturday the 19th, temperatures expected as high as 27 degrees. So we're certainly moving into summer. Spring has just lasted almost a week and a half perhaps, but that's about it. Just a sensational time of the year. The canola fields, I suspect, will be bursting into colour very, very shortly in the next week or so. It's a sight that I look forward to as I drive in through Louis and head towards Candos on Wednesdays and Thursdays. Okay, 6.5 minutes past 1 o'clock. Let's get back to the music. This is Mose Allison. Your mind is on vacation.
8: You're sitting there yakking right in my face. I guess I'm gonna have

0: Warren Zevon passed away, as I told you, on the 7th of September 2003. 3 days later, Bruce Springsteen was in Toronto on a tour, and he performed this particular song only once. And, well, I'll let Bruce mention it.
1: I want to start tonight with a song in memory of my great friend Warren Zevon. Warren passed away a few days ago, but he was one of the great, great American songwriters. And I love him. I'm going to miss him very much. This is one of Warren's songs called My Ride Is Here. I was staying at the Marriott with Jesus and John Wayne. I was waiting for a chariot. They were waiting for a train. The sky was full of carrion.

I was staying at the Western. I was playing to a draw. When in walked Charlton Heston with the tablets of the law. He said, it's still the greatest story. I said,

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2: 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IGA Candos, proud sponsor of KRRFM. And while I've got the microphone open, two more things I just want to mention. The Community Charity Shop has a half-price sale on until Sunday the 20th. Come in and get a bargain. And they're opening for slightly longer hours due to Cementa and the likelihood of a throng of people in the town. So Thursday and Friday and Saturday, 9 a.m. to 5 p.m. and on Sunday, 9 a.m. to 3 p.m. And of course on Sunday as well, I'll just keep the mention of sponsorship mentions going, the Ralston Farmers Market, which is always held on the third Sunday of the month in the grounds of the Globe Hotel. There's a great range of farmers' products and other mixed stalls with cakes, breads, jams, clothing and much more. Sunday the 20th of September. Come along and meet some of the farmers. If you want further information, there is a website, markets at theglobehotel.com.au. Everybody's welcome. Keeping you in touch with our community, KRRFM. Let's head straight back to the music. The Amazing Rhythm Aces from their album Too Stuffed to Jump. This is The End Is Not In Sight.

I really do love the amazing Rhythm Aces. I think some of their music is just fantastic, and I've got three or four of their albums and love every single one of them. Now, I was just thinking, and I've had a couple of texts in from people liking the idea that I'm doing some Warren Zevon covers, and I thought that perhaps I should be playing even a Warren Zevon song, and I've got four or five albums with me. I'm really saving these up until January when I do a tribute to him, but some of the ones are well worth playing now, and I can probably play them again and you won't mind if I play them again in January. This particular one comes from an album called Warren Zevon, and the song is called Desperado Under the Eaves. The song has got just such a great ending. You want to listen to it very closely. I was sitting in the Hollywood Hawaiian Hotel. I was listening to the air conditioner. It went... The humming comes from Carl Wilson of the Beach Boys, Jackson Browne and J.D. Souther. This is Warren Zevon and Desperado Under the Eaves.

Patti Smith there from her album Horses and Van Morrison's Gloria. We might even have some Van Morrison songs coming up a little later on. I was listening on Sunday to Peter Hay and Terry Yates from the Mud to the Stars, and it's always a great program. Starts at 3 o'clock, goes through till six, should go longer. It's so good. There's Terry comes up with some great themes for his shows, and there was a couple of tracks that he played that reminded me of an album that Neil Young and Crazy Horse released a few years ago called Americana. And I dug out the album and sent a note to Peter and Terry while they were on air, and I was looking at various tracks, wondering which one I might play, and I noticed one was written by a guy called Billy Ed Wheeler. Now, Billy Ed Wheeler was an American songwriter and a performer, had written and covered some brilliant songs. One of his songs was Jackson, which was covered, of course, by Johnny Cash and his wife June Carter, and a whole bunch of other songs that came up. And in fact, I was looking at the list. There's over 160 artists, people like Judy Collins and Jefferson Airplane and Richie Havens, Florence and the Machine, Kathy Mattea, so many people that have recovered his particular songs. And there's one that Neil Young and Crazy Horse cover on that Americana album. So for Peter, who I know is listening, for a very good friend of mine down on the far south coast, Steve, who is a huge Neil Young fan, and for anybody else out there who enjoys that sort of music, this is High Flying Bird, Neil Young and Crazy Horse.

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I think we might have to just settle down for a moment or two. That's a group called The Blasters, and a recording that they made live in London, Keep a Knockin'. I actually saw The Blasters in Los Angeles. My brother took me to one of their concerts when I was over there on business, and they were just absolutely amazing. Dressed up in the old rockers gear, and just fantastic, lovely time, really wonderful. It is 15 minutes to 2 o'clock. I'm here until 3, and then I believe it's one of our new announcers will be behind the microphone from 3 until 6. That'll be Chris. Let's just wind the pace back just a little. This is John Prine and a lovely song. Hello in there.

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2: Hi guys, this is Fred from the Candice Marston Men's Shed. We are seeking men of all ages to join us on Wednesday and Thursday mornings from 9 a.m. You can enjoy the company of others to tinker in the shed for yourself or to help other members in restoring furniture or making something new to sell on behalf of the shed to raise funds. We are situated next to the railway station in Candice. Contact me, Fred Hoy, on 6379 4005, or drop into the shed for a coffee and a chat.
1: Well, my old shed, she leaks a bit, the roof is caving in.
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1: Hello, I'm Lewis Donaldson. The opposition is looking forward to hearing more about Labor's migration policy tomorrow, on the same day that net migration numbers are released by the Australian Bureau of Statistics. Shadow Minister for Industry and Sovereign Capability Andrew Hastie told News 24 he hopes Labor will get it right.
2: There's two crises facing Australia right now. High inflation caused by the Labor government and high immigration, which is caused by the Labor government. They've lost control of their borders. 6 weeks ago, Tony Burke cancelled his National Press Club speech. GLAD is coming tomorrow. ABS data will be dropping as well. And we look forward to hearing what the government has to say.
1: Australia must seek a firmer plan to transition away from fossil fuel production and help protect Pacific nations from the effects of climate change. In a new report, the Australia Institute has called out the federal government for letting words speak far louder than climate action and for repeatedly approving coal and gas projects since taking office in 2022. The Institute's investigation outlines three principles the government should adopt, including stopping new gas and coal mines being approved, halting subsidies for gas and coal projects, and significantly reducing fossil fuel exports. It also calls for legislation for a 25% tax on all gas exports to fund this transition. A bipartisan pledge to give police sweeping powers to search for knives has been welcomed by victim advocates. But others argue the laws won't address the root causes of crime. Victorian Premier Ben Carroll today pledged to implement Jack's Law by early 2027 if Labor is re-elected in November for a

0: Well, listening to that, you would have said it's definitely Warren Zevon. But in fact, it wasn't. It was Warren's son, Jordan Zevon, and a song called Studebaker. And I was looking for it on the various Warren Zevon albums. And I since discovered it was never released during Warren's lifetime. He wrote it, but never released it. And his son must have found it and recorded it. Great song. Love it. Coming up to 2:15, I'll just play these messages and then we'll have something by Townes Van Zandt.
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6: Well, when you're sitting there in your silk upholstered chair, talking to some rich folks that you know

roses on your tail. Now when you're sitting back in your rose pink Cadillac, making bets on Kentucky Derby days, well, I'll be in my basement room with a needle and a spoon and another girl to take my pain away.

That's actually a demo that Townes Van Zandt recorded. You'd certainly remember that Mick Jagger covered that on one of the Stones albums. And I've just had a text from someone asking me if anybody covered a Warren Zevon song called Boom Boom Mancini, which was always about a famous boxer, Ray Mancini. It comes up on the Sentimental Hygiene album from 1987, but unfortunately I don't have a cover of that with me. Wikipedia tells me that there is somebody that's covered it, but I, for whatever reason, I didn't listen to that particular cover, so I have no idea. But I will play... no, I can't. I was going to play Boom Boom Mancini by Warren Zevon, but I don't have that in front of me right now. Sorry about that, but that particular listener I know is a very understanding one, and appreciate that, Steve. This is Roy Buchanan from his album In the Beginning, and a track called Wayfaring Pilgrim.

0: That's such good music, isn't it? Roy Buchanan sadly passed away when he was just 47. Whoops. Passed away when he was about 47 years old. Had made a couple of trips to Australia because I have an album of his at home, and it's got a photograph of a butcher's shop that was on Parramatta Road. And can't remember the context of why it was on that particular album, but there we are. Anyway, that track is called Wayfaring Pilgrim from the album In the Beginning by Roy Buchanan.
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0: Now, I just want to remind you again that Cementa 26 is on from tomorrow, all around Candoffs. And when I'm finished here at 3 o'clock, I'm popping down to the Way Out Art Space and get a copy of the festival booklet that they have available, and details all of the events that are occurring. Starts tomorrow, it'll be just fantastic. It happens every 2 years, apparently. I wasn't around here for the last one in 2024, but I'm certain this is just going to be so fantastic. So if you can get to Candoffs, I urge you to do so. One more track from Warren Zevon, this time from his album Warren Zevon. This is Mohammed's Radio.

Warren Zevon with one of my favourite songs of his. In fact, they're all, I guess, my favourites, but that one in particular, Mohammed's Radio. And for Steve down on the far south coast, who's a Neil Young tragic, from the Harvest Moon album, this is Harvest Moon. Or it should be. Where are we? Eventually.

Neil Young from his album of the same title, Harvest Moon. Lovely song, that. And I've just checked the temperature. It is still 18.7 degrees outside here in Candos. Amazing. Absolutely fantastic. And it's 20 to 3. Now, tomorrow at 8.30, if you feel like a walk, if you're not going to walk around Candos and see some of the installations that are already going up right now, then take yourself down to the Ralston Showground, where the Ralston Ramblers will be starting their walk at 8.30. Or on, I think it's Sunday, the 22nd, no, Tuesday, next Tuesday, they'll be walking at Brogans Creek Road. It says here railway access. I'm not quite sure where Brogans Creek Road is, but the railway access is where they'll be meeting at Clandulla. And if you want further information, you can give Eric or Leslie a call on 0419 015 889. KRRFM community announcement. Okay, only about 23 minutes to go, and Chris is in the building with Marie, and they'll be getting ready to put a show together for you. And to take us up to that, one of the tracks I've got lined up here is Rykuda, with a track that was written by John Hyatt from the album Get Rhythm. This is Across the Borderline.

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2: Over 16,500 New South Wales police are out there. And police vehicles can enforce the road rules anywhere, anytime. So if you drink and drive, speed, don't wear a seatbelt, or hold your phone while driving, you can stop it or cop it.
3: At the top of the show, I played something by Graham Parsons, Love Hurts, from his album Grievous Angels, and backing him on that particular album was the wonderful voice of Emmylou Harris, and from her own album, Pieces of the Sky, this is Boulder to Birmingham.

Oh, that Emmylou Harris album is a pretty special one for me. I like that very, very much indeed. Now, Chris is here and he's getting ready for his show. I don't know what the show's going to be called. I'll be surprised. So, but I did notice that the first track that he played on air from his selections last week was Walking in the Rain by Grace Jones. I've got the original here by Flash and the Pan from 1978, Vander and Young's Walking in the Rain.

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0: 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Nobody sees it move.

7FM. Well, good afternoon, everyone. This is Chris, and you're listening to Off the Beaten Track. The first song was one of my original ones called KRR Frequency. Hope you enjoyed that. I'll be having an original every hour, pretty much straight after the news. But right now, for the rest of the day, let's get into it.

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4: 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We've just listened to a bit of InXS and Burn For You, The Cars, Just What I Needed, and Good Old Martha and the Muffins with Echo Beach. 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

All right, you guys have been listening to a bit of the Divinyls with Pleasure and Pain. Tom Petty, Running Down a Dream, and American Woman by Lenny Kravitz. Don't forget, you guys, you've got the Candos Markets coming on. And Saturday, 19th, this Saturday coming up, you've got some yummy scones, tea and coffee, plants, cakes, jams, honey, soy, wax candles, handcrafts, gifts, ideas, bric-a-brac, barbecue and more. 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
1: All right, you're listening to Chris on KRRFM. Hope you've enjoyed the last few songs. We've got the news coming up very shortly. But in the meantime, we've been listening to Under the Milky Way by The Church. We also listened to Lonely Boy by The Black Keys, Loser by Tame Impala, and Pick You Up by Powderfinger. Also wanted to let you guys know, so we played an original song right at the beginning called KRR Frequency. There's a couple of originals coming up. There's another one coming up straight after the news. And I hope you actually like it. I also take, if you want to do some requests, you want to request a song, I've actually created a dedicated email address. It's a Gmail address. It's just chrisrylestone@gmail.com. That's Chris, C-H-R-I-S, Rylestone, all one word, @gmail.com. So if you have any requests, that'd be great. There's a bit of a cool song coming up after the news. I wrote that one for the show. And as mentioned earlier, there'll be an original song coming up pretty much after the news every hour. But so if you part of the program will be for you guys to get involved. If there is a song that you would like about you, a family member or a friend, write to an email. I'll send you a questionnaire sheet and you can send me back an email and I'll see what I can come up with. Who knows? You might like it. You might not.
2: Process. Critical workers. Tony Burke avoided providing an explicit answer on the current go slow for visa processing, but says a sensible approach to migration is best.
3: We do need to get net overseas migration down. And while some people seem to feel you can get net overseas migration down while having the same number of migrants. To be able to work through this, we need to be able to, we need to make sure that we deal with the numbers overall and do so in a sensible, targeted way that provides the easiest pathway through for the Australian economy.
2: Australia is being urged to do more to help countries on the brink of climate disaster following the catastrophic floods along the Nepal-Tibet border. A coalition of 57 climate, human rights and community groups travelled to Canberra today to demand the Australian government stop approving new fossil fuel projects, increase climate financing and end fossil fuel subsidies. It comes 3 weeks after a glacier collapse triggered devastating floods in the Himalayas, leaving almost 1,400 people dead and more than 5,100 missing, including 35 Australians. Victoria's Auditor-General has backed the state government's decision to extend its lottery licence deal. Laura Devoy reports.
4: In May this year, the Victorian government extended the Lottery Corporation's licence for 40 years. TLC has held the Victorian Public Lottery licence since 1954. The current deal is due to expire in June 2028. The new one will run until June 2068, with TLC to pay $1.1 billion. The Auditor-General says it found nothing to suggest the government's licence approach did not seek to optimise value for the state. It says a competitive process was unlikely to deliver a better outcome than bilateral negotiations.
2: A new AI tool could change the way that endometriosis is detected and diagnosed. EndoFusion, developed by researchers from Adelaide University, has been found to accurately identify two major indicators of advanced endometriosis in pelvic scans, producing results in just 18 milliseconds. Speaking to Seven, lead researcher, Associate Professor Jody Avery explained how it works.
5: We use specialist endometriosis transvaginal ultrasounds, and they need to be undertaken by a specialist sonographer. And we put them together with MRIs of the pelvis, and each of these different tools teach each other through the algorithm using parts of the ultrasound that identify endometriosis that the MRI doesn't identify, and vice versa.
2: And in sport, in AFL, Collingwood legend Scott Pendlebury's move to the Gold Coast

0: released as a free agent could cost the Magpies the compensation pick the Suns would receive for losing Ben King to Hawthorn. Both sides were surprised by Pendlebury's shock move that could impact the compensation given for losing King. And in more sport, the top First Nations netballers are on the court in Melbourne today. Every state and territory is featuring in the First Nations tournament. Victoria won the opening match against the ACT this morning. Netball Australia's First Nations General Manager, Gamilaroi woman Alison Tucker-Munro, has told NIRS News the tournament is an important pathway for young players.
1: A lot of the states and territories have local competitions for those sort of junior athletes, and then it's about those kids who are interested in taking that next step, who's going to take that next step, making sure we put in place some frameworks, enable them and support them to do that.
2: National Radio News, produced by Charles Sturt University, the Community Radio Network, and supported by the Community Broadcasting Foundation.
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4: All right, so we're hitting the second hour of my first ever show. I hope you're having enjoying it. At the end of the last hour, I did mention original music, so I wrote this one. I hope you enjoy it. Hope you get a bit of a laugh out of it, and hope you get some inspiration to send me some stories to Chris, C-H-R-I-S, Rylestone, at gmail.com. So this one's called Nick and the Roadhouse Menu. Hope you enjoy it.
5: They say every man has a purpose. Nick's purpose came laminated with prices down the side.

Nick rode west in a 12-speed rig with a cracked front light and a belly too big. A cigarette burn in the passenger seat and yesterday's gravy drying on

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2: 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The blues of Bessie Smith and Leadbelly. The big band sounds of Glenn Miller or Dave Brubeck. The instrumentals of Miles Davis or John Coltrane. The vocals of Louis, Ella and Frank. And the Australian sounds of Don Burrows and James Morrison. 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
3: 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It's coming up on NewsHour very shortly. We're going to try to squeeze in one more last song, and we'll see how we go with that.

0: target those categories that are, because the backpackers aren't.
1: And in sport, Tasmania Jack Jumpers Championship winning coach Scott Roth has confirmed a 2-year contract extension will be his last. The 63-year-old American has been at the helm since the side entered the NBL in 2021.
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4: Well, welcome to the third and final hour of Off the Beaten Track with me. 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This one's called Two Towns, One Country, and it's about our little local area here at the broadcasting station. I hope you enjoy it.

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So you're here on 98.7 KRRFM with Chris. We're going to listen to The Cure, Sonny Boy is Alone With You, Icehouse, Hey Little Girl, haven't heard that or that version for quite some time. And I hope you guys liked Two Towns, One Country for our local listeners here. I will be doing or playing different songs for different towns in the broadcasting area in future shows. So let's continue with the music and a bit of Dragon and Rain.

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2: 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A good couple of songs we just played there, including Dragon, Pretenders and Joe Jackson. So thanks again to everyone out there listening for my first show. I hope you have enjoyed it. Having not long to go now, less than a half an hour. But right now we are going to continue with the music. Let's keep it going.

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5: We've got some award-winning country music recording artists Rex Baldwin and Val Williamson coming to the Ilford Hall on Sunday the 27th of September. Tickets are $20 at the door, but there's a sausage sizzle on at 12 noon for only $5. The show starts at 1 p.m. in the Arvo, tea's $5, and the proceeds go to the community charity Shopping Inc. And I've got a bit of breaking news here, which is I'm allowed to say, and it's actually Fair Dinkum passed. A new mayor has been elected by the Midwestern Regional Council for the next 2 years. Alex Caravas took the job, 5 votes to 4. Councillor Katie Dicker is now the regional's deputy with a 63 vote over Councillor Cornish. And right now, we're going to head back to the music.

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2: Yes, the weather should be clear this evening. Winds south to southeasterly, 15 to 25 k's. For tomorrow, sunny, areas of morning frost. Winds southeasterly, 15 to 20 k's, becoming light in the early morning. The overnight temperatures falling to between minus 1 and 4 above zero, with daytime temperatures reaching between 15 and 19 degrees. Bathurst 1 to 17, Mudgee 0 to 19, Orange minus 2 to 14, Candos Rylstone 0 to a top of 18 degrees. For Friday, sunny, areas of frost in the early morning, light winds becoming west to southwesterly, 15 to 25 k's in the morning. The overnight temperatures falling to between 1 and 5, daytimes reaching 18 to 25. Saturday sunny, the chance of morning fog in the west. Winds west to southwesterly, 15 to 25 k's. The overnight temperatures falling to between 4 and 10. Daytimes reaching between 19 and 26. And for Sunday, 20th of September, a sunny day, light winds becoming westerly, 20 to 30 k's during the morning. The overnight temperatures falling to between 5 and 10. Daytime maximums reaching 22 to a top of 28 degrees. Here in town, sitting on 15 degrees, it is 6 minutes past 6. Nice mellow start. It's Alabama 3. I woke up this morning from the Sopranos soundtrack.

Yeah, it's Alabama 3 to kick it off this evening. Welcome along to Community Radio, KRRFM. It's Wednesday evening and it's 16th of September 2026 and it's sitting on 15 degrees outside currently. It's not. It's going to cool down. It's going to cool down pretty quickly too, I believe, right down to minus temperatures in some places and zero roughly around this neck of the woods. Thank you very much for joining me, and I hope you can hang around until 9 o'clock with a mix of rock and roll, blues and boogie. You've got Nick here, and first of all, I'd like to thank everybody who's come in, done some great shows today. Thank you to Faith for coming in, Faith Couchy, between 6 and 9 o'clock. Thanks also to Brent Barlow for Morning Magazine between 9 and midday. Thank you to Mr. Mac for midday until 3. And then Chris and Marie were in, Marie training Chris. And there was some great music there as well, and he's getting more confident every time I see him. So he pretty much did his own program today, so we are looking forward to him bringing his own music in and doing a bit more of that in the not-too-distant future. But right now, you've got to put up with me, and I'm here until 9 o'clock. I am going to have a good time. I hope your day has been going well, and if not, you never know. We're going to play you a lot of Aussie blues after 7:30, but we're going to mix things up a little bit between now and that point in time. We're going to sort of rock out a little bit of blues here and there, but after 7:30 we're going to make sure that it's only Australian blues. So we like to play a lot of different style of blues from all over the place, and I've never really actually listened to a blues song that they're talking about either playing or going to a pub that's got no beer. So you want to compare the blues with country music. So, you know, you've got a country song there saying, well, there's a pub with no beer. If you go to see any of these acts or any of them blues artists in the past, you will be going into an establishment that really won't be running out of beer in a quick hurry. I reckon they've got kegs all over the place, and they're there to have a good time. They're not there to sing about we ran out of beer. Anyway, I thought I'd just say that to you, and I hope you enjoy what we're going to do for you this evening. R.L. Burnside.

0: Yeah, it's R.L. Burnside there from an album called I Wish I Was in Heaven Sitting Down. That's from the year 2000, the track called Good Thing. It's a quarter past six.
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0: You know, the other thing as well, our radio station's actually made it to another milestone. I don't know whether anyone sort of picked up on it. If we go back to the 13th of September, which was, what, last Sunday, then we go back to 2001, the radio station began broadcasting full-time, 7 days, 24 hours a day, back on the 13th of September 2001, so the 25th anniversary of KRRFM broadcasting full-time, 7 days a week, 24 hours a day. So that's pretty good. So I don't know whether anyone's picked up on that, but something else happens on that particular day that got me attracted to what was going on and on that particular date. So that's the way it goes with the station being going full-time for 7 days a week, 24 hours a day, back on the 13th of September 2001. We've got another track coming up now from R.L. Burnside from that same album. This one's called Got Messed Up.

0: Yes, AC/DC there, Boogeyman, and also Who Made Who. And then we had what did we have there? The Boogie Beasts, that's right. They did a double shot there of actually cover versions of a couple of R.L. Burnside tracks, Going Down South and also Jumper on the Line. And Jumper on the Line also featuring R.L.'s son, the one and only Dwayne Burnside, on guitar and also on the vocals there. So we that's why I thought we would do that, because we played those couple of tracks there from R.L. Burnside off the top, pretty much, from 2000, from that album, I Wish I Was in Heaven Sitting Down. And one thing about R.L. Burnside, he will tell you that he used to live in Chicago in the 50s, and he plays blues. Why would you, a man like R.L., play blues? Well, for one reason, talking about the way people might feel after they listen to some particular blues music, but also to do with his life and living there in Chicago. In a 12-month period there, he lost two brothers, two uncles, and his father in a 12-month period there, all got stabbed and shot. And he just says, well, this all happened while we were living in Chicago, and that's why I don't like living there. So people wonder why some people play blues, are bluesmen. Like R.L. is a bluesman, Clapton, you know, Jeff Beck, rest in peace to Jeff Beck, but the boys over there from Surrey, they play blues. But you've got R.L. and families who came out of the North Mississippi Hill Country, they're all bluesmen. You've got the Kimbros, you've got the Turners, you've got the Hemphills, Burnsides, and also the Dickinsons there. So a lot of families growing up there in that particular area up there, and a lot of the music wasn't sort of coming up until a couple of people went up there to record it here and there, and then Fat Possum Records went up and actually got them into studio and actually formed their own record label to record. So I've actually enjoyed some of that Belgian music too, Belgian blues stuff from R.L. Burnside covers, because also of Gali Volt. She's another Belgian lady who finds herself playing music live at Bentonia in Mississippi, live from the Blue Front Cafe. And she does the one-woman band there as well, so you can check that out on YouTube, give you some idea of what she gets up to. But she got the bug. She heard the hillbilly, the hills, Mississippi sound, and she can't get enough of it. It's coming up to 19 minutes to 7.
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4: Overtaking on country roads requires patience and good judgment. On single lane roads, vehicles can approach at closing speeds of 200 kilometres per hour, meaning you have minimal chances of surviving a front impact. In adverse conditions such as heavy rain or fog, it's a good idea to forget about overtaking at all, unless on dual carriageways. When you are driving on a twisting country two-lane road, long straights are few and far between, and it can be tempting to take a chance in order to overtake. The important thing to remember is, if you're in doubt about your ability to pass safely, then don't. Wait until the road is clear for a long stretch or until an overtaking lane comes along. Impatience costs lives, and it's worth taking a few extra minutes to reach your destination rather than trying to overtake in risky situations.

Yeah, two tracks there from Shamika Copeland, and I love her voice. Jesus Just Left Chicago, and also In the Blood of the Blues. She is the daughter of the late Johnny Clyde Copeland. We've mentioned him before. If you were listening, especially on that Stevie Ray Vaughan tribute we did there a couple of weeks ago, he actually, Johnny Copeland, did a special appearance with Stevie Vaughan and Double Trouble. Live from Montreux. Also had Pearl Addai in there as well, belting out some rock music with Rock Child and also Love Fire. I love her voice, and she is the wife of Scott Ian from Anthrax. So Scott Ian there featuring on the guitar, and I love Pearl's how she can belt out a rock song, and she can also, a couple of weeks ago, he actually, Johnny Copeland, did a special appearance with Stevie Vaughan and Double Trouble. Live from Montreux. Also had Pearl Addai in there as well, belting out some rock music with Rock Child and also Love Fire. I love her voice, and she is the wife

0: belts out the rock and roll as well. It's 7 o'clock.
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0: That's Walter Trout there, smoking it up on the guitar and the vocals, wasn't he? Doing a couple of ZZ Top covers, or one in there, and also a Lynyrd Skynyrd cover, Give Me All Your Lovin', also Give Me Three Steps, and then we had ZZ Top first up with Fuzzbox Voodoo and Mescalero. 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

0: Yes, guitar and vocals there from Susan Tedeschi, and we had a double shot, Voodoo Woman and also Little by Little, and Little by Little is a cover of the Junior Wells original track there, and done really well as well. You can check out Derek Truck's band with Susan Tedeschi on guitar, and also with Johnny Winter doing Highway 61. That is excellent stuff. If you haven't actually seen that before, Eric Clapton's Crossroads from 2007, check it out and have a look at the bass player's face there when he's looking at Johnny Winter with the steel picks and the steel slide playing that wicked Gibson Explorer and just making the thing sound like a grinder. And his face is nearly falling off and he's just shaking his head going, I can't believe what I'm seeing, but it sounds pretty good to me. Coming up to 29 minutes past 7.
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3: When driving on gravel roads, your road holding is reduced and stopping takes a lot longer. You'll need 50% more space in which to stop. The first rule for driving on dirt or gravel is to slow down. Your car has much less grip than on smooth surfaces. And remember to drive smoothly. Your objective should be to use the accelerator carefully so the wheels of your car are always turning at the same rate as the road running beneath them. If you start sliding in a front-wheel drive car, ease off the accelerator to allow the front wheels to regain grip and keep them pointed where you want to go. In a rear drive car, lift off the accelerator pedal as smoothly as possible, steer where you want to go, then gently reapply the accelerator when the car has straightened out. Don't try to power out of the slide.
0: Yes, I've actually been told about an accident similar to that that's happened with slidey wheels, rear wheel drive and also front wheel drive accidents, and you flick around and you're actually going backwards at a 45 degree angle. It's not much fun, but you are better off probably hitting a guardrail on the other side, hopefully not going all that fast, than you would be if that guardrail wasn't there. I've done that, or a friend of mine had done that, been in the car, and it's not a very good experience, especially when you think that the person's got the car under control. Next thing, you're out of control again, and it wants to flick around and do all sorts of interesting things. Anyway, we'll just get on with the music, and as promised, it's just gone 7:30. It's 28 and a half minutes to 8 o'clock, and it's sitting on 13 degrees. You're tuned in to Candos Rylestone Community Radio 98.7 FM, and you've got Nick here. I'm about halfway through the program. We're just about to play the last half of the program and featuring all Aussie blues music. You won't feel like you've got the blues by the time that we do play these particular tracks. And as I said earlier on, you won't go to anywhere where these bands have played or where they will play in the future, where the pub is going to run out of beer. They wouldn't even have a song anywhere near saying pub with no beer, because if it's got no beer, we just drink, what are we going to do? Drink Jack Daniels, get the bourbon out and do all sorts of wild turkey impersonations and all that sort of stuff. So we don't even care if there's no beer around. We can work around that. Anyway, we've got a lot of the music that you'll hear is sort of featured and came out of sort of the West Ryde, Balmain, Roselle area in the inner city there of Sydney, and sort of across from the Balmain Leeds Club there on the corner of Darling Street, I think it is, Darling Street and Victoria Road there. You've got the Bridge Hotel, and down the road you've got the Cat and Fiddle. So a lot of the music coming out of that particular area was some very, very good quality blues music, and in particular coming out from the late 60s, you've got the King Brothers, you've got the Four Day Riders band. They've been going since the late 60s. We've got some music from them coming up in the next part of the program from Live at French's from 1974. Also King Brothers, Ron King and Jeff King. Jeff King playing a slide guitar, Ron King doing vocals and also harmonica with Roscoe Clark on the drums there. So we're going to feature Jill Tweedy as well, a couple of tracks from her featuring with the 4 Day Riders. Also going to throw in some music from the Bondi Cigars. We've got some Rene Geyer in there. We also have a couple that I'm really looking forward to from Matt Taylor and Phil Manning, a band called Chain, also Collard Greens and Gravy. We've got Backsliders as well doing a medley, and a couple of or one of their more recent tracks, and then probably finish it off with a little bit of instrumental music from a band called The Hippos. First up, we've got Dom Turner and the Rural Blues Project. This one is called Preaching Blues.

Yeah, going back to 1990, their band called the Bondi Cigars, and that is their debut album. Four-piece band, Shane Pacey there featuring on the vocals and guitar, alongside Les Karski on guitar as well, Ace Follington there on the drums, and the man himself, Mr. Alan Britton, who has been there with Shane Pacey since the... since 1990 with the Bondi Cigars. He's still there today as well. So we had two tracks, Hidden Charms, Willie Dixon cover, and also Ghost Train, that's the Cigar original. And then first up, Don Turner and the Rural Blues Project. Obviously Don Turner there on guitar, the Wicked Sly guitar, I should say, and also on vocals there with a couple of other members, including John Gauci. That's not Couchy, that's Mr. John Gauci on the accordion. Also, a gentleman by the name of, he gets around calling himself Mr. George Washing Machine on the violin. Roscoe Clark, who we've mentioned before, he's actually, when he's not drumming for Don Turner, he's actually drumming for a band called the Four Day Riders as well. And as far as I know, I don't think he was original drummer. I'm not exactly sure, but I could be corrected on that one. I'm not 100% about that. However, some brilliant music there from Don Turner. And if you were listening fairly closely there, one of the tracks there mentions Newtown. He's actually lives in Newtown with his wife, and going to the record fair because my baby's there. So a baby's talking about his wife. So I've got to say, I love Don Turner. I've seen him live several times in 2016 at Katoomba with the Backsliders, and I saw them first up in the mid-80s there with a band called The Stumblers. That's interesting lineup there, because Don Turner and two of the members from that particular lineup went on to form the original lineup of the Backsliders. So three-piece band, Peter Burgess on drums and percussion, and also Rex Hill. He was only featured on one Backslider album, which was their debut album on the harmonica. Then from that point on to about 2000, Jim Conway was doing the harmonica. And then when he left due to his health conditions, we had the one and only Mr. Ian Collard, and occasionally Joe Glover doing harmonica work as well. So we got some music now from Renee Geyer. And we've got a double shot from her. That'll be followed by the introduction of the Four Day Riders with Jewel Tweedy on the vocals. It's Renee Geyer live.

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3: So are we ready for a good time?
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0: Yes, Jill Tweedy there, featuring with Ray Beadle and the King Brothers. She's been driven downtown. She doesn't mind being driven uptown, and it sounds like she might not mind being in and out of town as well. So we had me and my chauffeur there, and also He May Be Your Man as well, with Jill Tweedy, I should say, out the front of the four-day riders. Coming up next, we've got some music from also featuring the four-day riders, with Johnny Gray from the album Blues Reform School. Then we've got a double live track from French's 1974 with the four-day riders. It's going back there. And that's excellent stuff, good recording as well. It's 6.5 minutes past eight.
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0: 12 degrees in town at the moment. 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Up next, we've got Johnny Gray with the 4-Day Riders. Come on, boys, rally round.

0: That's the four-day riders there, going back to 1974, and that is live from French's, and featuring Stan Mobbs on the bass guitar, Roscoe Clark, I believe, on the drums there, and the King Brothers, Ron King on the vocals and also on the harmonica, and Jeff King on that slippery slide guitar doing Big Road Blues and also I'm Having a Ball. Coming up next, we have two from Chain. Remember we've talked a little bit about various members of the band and what the band is actually called when Phil Manning's not around. So if you're going to see Chain without any other adds to that name, for want of a better way of trying to put it, you're going to get Phil Manning on the guitar. Any other ways of sort of Matt Taylor and Chain, or the Matt Taylor Band, Chain and Matt Taylor, whatever it is, you're probably not going to get Phil Manning. But if they advertise that they're Chain, full stop, you will probably 99% of the time get Phil Manning playing on the lead guitar. And these couple of tracks will just make you realise you would have needed to go to see Chain with Phil Manning, because the man just sets the place on fire. He's just one of the most wicked slide players that you'll ever hear. And Matt Taylor, he's got some excellent vocals for blues songs, and also he is just wicked on the harmonica as well. So we've got Chain with Phil Manning and Mr. Matt Taylor doing 3220 Blues. Then that'll be followed by some slow blues and a very, very interesting song about Matt Taylor's friend Arthur, who is a very naughty boy.
1: Okay, let's go back to 1936. Chain didn't record this till later in 1937. Golly. 3220 Blues.

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1: We'll take you where the blues comes from in the first place. Where the blues always mosey on back to in the end. This is a song dedicated to Arthur, the type of friend you need when you really just don't need a friend at all. This is a slow, meet you in some thoroughly disrespectable establishment about 3:30 in the morning type. 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

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I'm lying naked in my bed all alone. That woman I've been loving should have been home at 10:30.

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He said, Maddie, there's someone in that room I don't want you to see. 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

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I'm only ordering once. Solitary drink. I'm telling you people here tonight, I'm going to thoroughly enjoy that solitary drink.

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1: Well, there you go. I told you Arthur was a very naughty boy, didn't I? But that's a great example of Phil Manning there on that wicked guitar, and Matt Taylor, Mr. Matthew Taylor there on the harmonica, on vocals, with Dirk Dubois on the bass guitar and Barry Harvey on drums. That is Chain with Phil Manning, as I said. And we had two tracks there. We had Slow Blues and also 3220 Blues, which is a cover of the original Robert Johnson, who actually did that back in the 20s. And it's interesting because they're talking about killing people and, you know, shooting pistols, shooting your girls and going. But if you actually see back then when they were first listening to it, they were just going off what they were hearing, weren't they? And it sounded different to what they thought it was. And some of the actual vocal words in that particular song weren't actually what Matt Taylor and Chain were singing about, because he talks about shooting his girl and going, which is what they would have heard and what they thought it was. But actually, going to shoot my pistol, is going to shoot my Gatling gun, is the way that it actually goes. So if you have a look on the lyrics of that song by Robert Johnson and even Eric Clapton, it's very clear that he talks about Gatling guns. He doesn't talk about shooting girls and going. So that's the way it actually is, and it was done originally. It's 22 minutes to 9 o'clock. I hope you enjoy what we're doing with the Aussie Blues since 7:30, and going well, I reckon. And I've only got a bit over 20 minutes to go. It's 11.9 degrees here in town.
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5: Nighttime is one of the trickiest times to drive in the country. Remember to dip your headlights to low beam as soon as you see the lights of an oncoming vehicle. If the other driver doesn't, avoid looking into his lights. Just focus on the road in front of your bonnet and use the centre or left side marker as a reference. If you need to, slow down and ease to the left-hand side of the road. Remember that other drivers on the roads may not be seeing things as clearly as you. A 60-year-old needs 6 times the illumination of a 21-year-old to see things clearly. Keep this in mind when driving after dark and use it as an incentive to make your vehicle as visible as possible. And make sure you check your tail lights, indicators, and the operation and alignment of your car's headlights before driving at night.

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1: This is the Backsliders Live from 1993, live at the Royal Hotel in Castlemaine.

0: Yeah, it's Max Lyers live from the Castle Royal Hotel in Castlemaine in Victoria there, 1993, doing a medley of blues music, basically. So that's Peter Burgess on the drums and percussion with Jim Conway on the harmonica, and the one and only Dominic Turner at the front there, vocals, and also 6 and 12 string electric and acoustic guitar. And I've got a lot of time for the man as well. He's I've talked to him several times via email, and actually just had a bit of a chat here and there. And also I asked him to whether he could contact one of the boys from Old Grey Mule, Charlie Humphrey there, and because I wanted to get hold of a couple of Old Grey Mule CDs. And next thing I know, I've got an email in my email box from Charlie Humphrey saying, "G'day Nick, what's what's going on over there?" and all sorts of things. So I was totally knocked out with that, and I was extremely happy at the same time. It's 9:05. I'd like to thank you very much for tuning in this evening. I've had a really good time, and I hope you've enjoyed some of the music. And if you haven't heard a lot of that music before, you know where to when to tune in on Wednesday night on KRRR, and also on Friday afternoon from noon until 4 for rock and roll, blues and boogie stuff. And I hope you enjoyed. If you haven't heard much of Australian blues music, we sort of cut a slice of the blues cake there tonight with some exceptional harmonica playing, guitar playing and vocal playing from bands from our own backyard.
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3: Nighttime is one of the trickiest times to drive in the country. Remember to dip your headlights to low beam as soon as you see the lights of an oncoming vehicle. If the other driver doesn't, avoid looking into his lights. Just focus on the road in front of your bonnet and use the centre or left side marker as a reference. If you need to, slow down and ease to the left-hand side of the road. Remember that other drivers on the roads may not be seeing things as clearly as you. A 60-year-old needs 6 times the illumination of a 21-year-old to see things clearly. Keep this in mind when driving after dark and use it as an incentive to make your vehicle as visible as possible. And make sure you check your tail lights, indicators, and the operation and alignment of your car's headlights before driving at night.
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Peter Hay will be in tomorrow morning from 6 until 9. He'll come in and blow your brains out with a whole great selection of music and get you going through the morning into your work day or into whatever it is that you are going to get up to tomorrow. Neil Mack will be in, and then James is in from noon until 3, then Marion's in 3 till 6, and as we just heard, Trevor will be in between 6 and 10. So plenty of music and tastes of music right through, right across the board on your local community radio station, 24 hours a day, 7 days a week on KRR 98.7 FM. Enjoy the rest of your evening. I'll catch you on Friday, kicking off at noon, going through until 4. Don't forget the boogie, don't forget to rock and roll.

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1: 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My name is Cameron Menegoni, and I'll be here with you across this next hour to bring to you 60 minutes of all new Australian music. 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But coming your way on the program today, the Noisy Garage two-piece of Larm. We'll be hearing from Jangle Folksters, Winter McQueen and Acacia Pip, and the Brass Collective of Bullhorn. All of that and more coming your way here on The Local Source. But let's get into it with a tune from one of the country's most celebrated folk maidens. This one here is from Julia Jacklin. It's called The Hardest Thing. Stick around, Cameron Menegoni here with you on The Local Source.

You are tuned into The Local Source. My name is Cameron Menegoni. I'm here with you today, taking you through this hour of all Australian music in our ears. Just then, we did hear from an orchestral pop anthem, courtesy of the debut release by Sydney Cider, Fox Valley. The track does embrace us with a very warm and soaring chorus, thanks to the lush arrangements that come together like a seamless tapestry. Oopsie Daisy there by Fox Valley. Definitely a huge moment as a debut single from the local Sydney musician. Just before that, from the four-piece indie group from Nam, Melbourne, of Slow Exposure, their debut EP, Either Way, is a tight six-song record featuring a collection of very catchy hooks, intricate guitar lines, and ethereal vocal harmonies that really do define the band's emerging sound, which you maybe could describe as a collision of 90s alternative through to 60s pop. The track there by Slow Exposure is a tune called Knocked Around. And at the top of that bracket there, one of the country's most iconic names at the moment, of course, it's Julia Jacklin. The brand new single, The Hardest Thing, is the third taste of Julia's upcoming album, The Gem, which is slated for release in late September. The track is fairly different to what we've known in previous iterations from Jules. The guitar melodies aren't as forefront as they are and hidden back through a wall of jangly fuzz, but you can't go wrong when it comes to Julia Jacklin. If you haven't seen the epic one-shot music video, which is filmed entirely from a helicopter, do it, because it does contain an absolutely winding view of the Melbourne city skyline. Julia Jacklin there, The Hardest Thing, an LP to look forward to before the year is through. My name is Cameron Menegoni. You are tuned into The Local Source, coming to you all around the country via the Community Radio Network. So a big shout out and thank you to the team there who are constantly and tirelessly putting this program and many others like it into the community radio ether all over the country. It's great to have their support, and wherever you are in Australia at the moment, you are enjoying these new undiscovered independent alternative and underground gems from the four pockets of the country. Here is something now from Newcastle artist Conflict. This track, it's called Helmet. Much more to come your way.

We opened up that bracket there with a track coming from Newcastle hip-hop artist Conflict. Coming out in December of last year, the track that we did here is about the struggles of maintaining one's identity and sanity in the face of societal pressures and self-doubt. That's a tune called Helmet, there by the home hip-hop artist of Conflict. In the middle, we did hear from a Melbourne artist who you might know as the front woman of the prominent six-piece electronic soul collective of Empress, but under her own name, Stella Dunai does create some vulnerable and organic sounds. Her solo material is definitely rooted in delicate folk, but transformed into an expansive and dizzying full band world. As Stella puts it herself, it's a chaotic ode to making friends and connections as adults, hence why it's so topsy-turvy. The track there by Stella Dunai is a tune called Move On. And then on the tail end of that bracket, ringing out in our ears, the redlining Sydney garage duo of LARM, or LARM, which kind of really depends on your outlook of life. The track there, New Shoes, is the first single from their debut album, which is coming out in November through the newly established Sydney label Particle Records. And if you are wondering, why does that aesthetic sound so familiar? Owen Penglis of the Straight Arrows was the engineer and producer behind the new LARM material. So you're in good company there with New Shoes by LARM. My name is Cameron Menegoni. I'm here with you still during this hour of all Australian music. Don't forget, if you are enjoying this program, you can listen back to previous episodes on the Community Radio Plus app, which you can download for free from your favorite app store, and then also tune into local stations in your area to get the full expansive experience of what Australian community radio is all about. I'm sure they would be honored to make your acquaintance digitally through the ether of community radio. We have a bit more to get through today, including music from the likes of Winter McQueen and Acacia Pip, as well as Tasmanian outfit Townie. But until we get to that, here is something, again, of the folky nature, and a South Australian artist who emerged in 2018 with her debut EP, Lukewarm, but over the years, Ella Iron has absolutely tormented our souls in the most delicate and bombastic, tender ways as possible. This one here is a brand new track from Ella. It's called My Love. You're here on The Local Source.

0: at the top there, we did hear from Ella Iron, a prominent figure in the Adelaide scene. And since the release of her debut EP back in 2018, Ella has been putting on these dynamic performances which range from captivating folk sets through to heavy post-rock arrangements. But that track there that we did hear, it's a very recent release from Ella Iron and is one of the more tender moments from her repertoire. The track My Love was recorded onto a Tascam 244 by herself while house-sitting and teaching herself how to play violin in the process. A beautiful tune there from the Karuna-based musician of Ella Iron with My Love. In the middle, we were hanging out in Meanjin, Brisbane with the new wave brass ensemble of Bullhorn. Their new record, The Lookout, is a 10-track collection of songs written across a very significant chapter of personal and creative growth for the group, balancing celebration and reflection in equal measure. The track there, Nation Am I, is on the first half of that LP, where the group still keep their powerful brass, hip-hop lyricism, and infectious grooves front and center. Definitely a record which you should throw yourself into. And then to really even things out in that bracket there, another Brisbane Meanjin-based artist, this time from Sepi of Tongan and Fijian ancestry. It's the second single to come from the singer who on this track, One and the Only, really does give a personal vocal-heavy performance, maturing into her own voice and wanting to push herself with the absolute range of what she can do. It definitely is a pivot with what we did here with her first single, I Want to Dance, which was a very fun house rap track. But now we're exploring the recesses of Sepi's mind on One and the Only, a captivating track there from Meanjin, Brisbane. Not long to go here on the program, so let's just keep the tunes flowing. And we're in Brisbane again. This time, though, with a DJ who signed to Rhythm Revolt Records, where he's been building a catalogue of UK garage, stutter house, and deep electronica from the dance floors of Meanjin, Brisbane. This is Ototo. It's called The In-Between. You're on The Local Source.
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Performance coming from the self-titled with a three-track EP by Yabby. This one, it's called Yabby. Who would have thunk it? We also heard from Vince McQueen and Acacia Pitt just before that. The songwriting duo, aka the power couple, turning their attention into life on the road, capturing the dreamlike nostalgia, repetition and fatigue that comes with touring. We're talking airport travelators, long drives, roadside stops and random hotel rooms, but still sitting comfortably within the warm indie folk and jangle pop world that the pair have developed together. They have an upcoming EP called Disassociating on the Travelator, due out in October through Third Eye Stimuli. The track there by Winter McQueen and Acacia Pip is called Frankenstein. We also heard from Brisbane producer Ototo from the three-track EP, Three Sides. That's the opening tune there called The In-Between. The pair have developed together. They have an upcoming EP called Disassociating on the Travelator, due out in October through Third Eye Stimuli. The track there by Winter McQueen and Acacia Pip is called Frankenstein. We also heard from Brisbane producer Ototo from the three-track EP, Three Sides. That's the opening tune there called The In-Between. This one last track for you here today on the program comes from Litruita, Tasmania, Hobart to be precise, from indie rock outfit Townie. Their new track, Pray For Me, will take us out here on the program. My name is Cameron Minigoni. Same time, same place next week. And stick around because you're listening to your favorite community radio station. Don't forget, you can listen back via the Community Radio Plus app. But otherwise, I'll catch you later. 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

0: 45 RPM, songs you can sing along to, even if you can't carry a tune. Michael Jackson with the guitar solo from Eddie Van Halen there. Beat It. The song peaked at number 2 in Australia. Now for a change of pace, let's go to the phones.
1: Hi Wes, I would love to hear Blackbird by Beatles.
0: What's your connection with it?
1: I just think it's melodically just a beautiful song, and I think there's something so simplistic about it as well. But for me, it was also one of the first songs that my eldest son started to learn on electric guitar, and it was just such an amazing thing once we finally got his little setup in his room to watch him to be able to start to love music. And he absolutely loves Beatles, is one of his all-time favorites actually. So it's a request for me because I love it, but also for him.
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0: 45 RPM, taking us back to the days when music sounded great. Remember? So do we. That's a song that wasn't released on a 45 until the mid-90s. When it was first released in the late 60s, it was part of a double LP set called The Beatles, or as it became known, The White Album. Now, you may not know this, but the stereo version of the album is a minute longer than the mono version. Go figure. This hour, we look at the biggest selling 45s this week across the decades. Ward has a fun quiz about Manfred Mann. And Newman features a song that was a massive hit the same year the telecommunications tower at Canberra's Black Mountain officially opened. The History of Pop next on 45 RPM.
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5: Known in the industry as one-hit wonders, there were a few that made their mark in 1980 but disappeared soon after. UK band The Vapors had the second biggest hit of the year with Turning Japanese. Australian studio band Player sang about the year's video game craze when they recorded Space Invaders. And a German new wave band Genghis Khan made number one with their memorable hit Moscow, the location of the 1980 Olympic Games. In 1980, Christy Allen claimed the ABC Countdown Award for Most Popular Female Performer. She followed it up with He's My Number One. Not number one, but it did peak at number four. Cold Chisel took out the ABC Countdown Award for Most Popular Group, and they also had one of the year's biggest selling local albums with East. Alcohol was to blame for the early deaths of AC/DC lead singer Bon Scott and Led Zeppelin drummer John Bonham. Scott was only 33 and Bonham 32. And another tragedy occurred on December 8 when ex-Beatle John Lennon was innocently killed by a mentally disturbed fan. Lennon, age 40, was with his wife Yoko when he was shot outside their apartment building in New York. In November, a month prior to his death, he had released a brand new album, Double Fantasy, and the single, Just Like Starting Over. Both the album and single made number one in Australia.
1: 45.

0: 45 RPM, taking us back to our school days with the Smoke from a Distant Fire, the Sanford Townsend Band, the duo's only top 40 hit. Coming up, the biggest tunes this week from across the decades. And in the quiz, Ward's got a stack of questions to ask you about one of the most popular groups in what was called Swinging London in the 60s. Let's see what you remember on the quiz, next on 45 RPM.
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3: Well, just how much of a music whiz are you? This is your chance to find out. Each week, we'll throw three questions at you. One easy, the second is harder, and the third is for experts. You can participate at home, at work, or while driving in your car. There's no numbers to ring and no prizes if you get the right answers. This week's questions are all about Manfred Mann, one of the most successful British bands of the 60s.
4: There she was, just a walking down the street singing.
3: Here are the questions. Question 1. Manfred Mann was named after one of its members. What instrument did he play? Question 2. In the 60s, Manfred Mann had two lead singers. Who were they? And question 3. What Manfred Mann song names the members of the band? Here's some thinking music from the Manfreds.

some thinking music from Manfred Mann. How did you go? Question one was, Manfred Mann was named after one of its members. What instrument did he play? The answer? Manfred Mann was the group's keyboardist.

Question two. In the 60s, Manfred Mann had two lead singers. Who were they? The answer? The first lead singer was Paul Jones. He left for a solo career, securing hits with Sons and Lovers, High Time, and I've Been a Bad, Bad Boy. The second singer was Mike Darbo, who also wrote the tunes Handbags and Glad Rags for Rod Stewart and Build Me Up, Buttercup for the Foundations. Question three. What Manfred Mann song names the members of the band? The answer? Now, this is a hard one. The answer is The One in the Middle. The song was the title track of the band's 1965 EP, which, according to the Kent Music Report, spent 14 weeks in the national chart. The song is best known in Brisbane, where it hit the top 10.

So how did you go? If you got one right, that's great. If you got two, you did really well. And all three, let's face it, you amaze me with what you know. Join me again next week for another pop quiz on 45 RPM.

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1: 45 RPM. When you're happy, you enjoy the music. When you're sad, well, you understand the lyrics. And all I ever now let's look at the number one tunes on this day when we were growing up. 60 years ago, Ringo Starr got his first number one as a member of the Beatles with Yellow Submarine. Paired with Eleanor Rigby, it held the top spot for 8 weeks.
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1: 50 years ago, ABBA launched a 2-month run atop the Australian charts with Dancing Queen. It's the song for which they're best known today.

And 40 years ago, the English pop group Bananarama scored its biggest hit in Australia, covering the 1970s shocking blue hit, Venus, which also topped the Australian charts.

0: 45 RPM, the greatest songs from the vinyl era, including the 45 version of Riders on the Storm from The Doors. That peaked at number 10 in Sydney and 14 in Melbourne. Now let's head to the phones. Matt, what can I do for you?
1: I would love to hear The Long and Winding Road by The Beatles.
0: Okay, what's your connection with it?
1: Well, I've always loved the song, but during lockdown for COVID, I was watching the Beatles documentary Get Back, and watching Paul McCartney write that song just took the love of the song and the appreciation of the song to a whole new level for me.

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0: 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This becomes their eighth number one album. 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
0: I'm Kim Robson. Now it's time for the brand new singles chart here in the UK. And we start with Climber at number 37.
3: This is the official chart. 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
0: Ugel, Jamaican Bam Bam.

got the mail to thank you, here, Papa Tuan. Must acknowledge Papa Tuan, Mother Earth, Mother Nature, Tane Master, God of Forest, Tangaroa, God of the waterways and the ocean, the lakes. Humans have just had a massive negative impact. There's only one way to reverse that.

Cavalry of the Clouds, composed by Kenneth Alford. Well, now we're going to hear the Durham Constabulary Band playing the Jaguar, a popular concert and brass band march. It was composed by Gough Richards.

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2: 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Boyd. This week on Bill Street Caravan, we're up the road in Nashville for Americana Fest, where Memphis has made its presence felt for nearly a decade, thanks to the work of Music Export Memphis.
1: That's all coming up right now on Bill Street Caravan.

That was The Stupid Reasons at Americana Fest right here on Bill Street Caravan. Coming up next, we've got Black Cream live in Nashville at this year's Americana Fest.

in Nashville. How about all the great bands that played today? 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Memphis is hot and cooking, baby. We got the shit. Yeah. 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
2: Good morning, I'm Laura Devoy. A new treatment centre will aim to help children recover from traumatic incidents. The New South Wales Institute for Paediatric Trauma will bring together specialists, researchers and clinicians to do research and deliver training on how to best help children who experience trauma. It will be housed at the Sydney Children's Hospital in Randwick, with plans for it to open within the next 6 months. Two teenagers have been charged over the fatal shooting of a man in Sydney's south. The 23-year-old was allegedly shot dead during a home invasion in Glenalpine earlier this month. Police say the wrong house was targeted. Yesterday, two boys aged 14 and 16 were arrested and charged with several offences, including murder and participating in a criminal group and criminal activity. Police will allege the teens staged vehicles and provided a weapon for the gunman. The Civil Defence Agency in Gaza says at least 20 people, including five children, have been killed after the collapse of an apartment block weakened by previous Israeli strikes. About 100 others are believed to be trapped under the rubble. The BBC's Yolande Nell reports from Jerusalem.
3: Locals said 10 families had been living in the apartments in the Tel Hawa area of Gaza City, despite warnings that they were unsafe. Members of the Civil Defence said they'd initially been working with empty hands due to tight Israeli restrictions on equipment allowed into Gaza. However, they've since been able to borrow some heavy machinery. Separately, the British charity Medical Aid for Palestinians said that a patient was killed by an Israeli drone at a health centre it supports in Jabalia in northern Gaza.
2: The US Federal Reserve has raised interest rates for the first time in 3 years. Earlier this year, President Donald Trump handpicked Kevin Warsh as chairman of the Fed. Mr. Trump has consistently lobbied for lower interest rates and clashed with the former chair Jerome Powell. The bank's Federal Open Market Committee says elevated inflation was a factor in the decision to raise rates. Special citizenship ceremonies are being held around Australia today. With the details, Shannon Kirkwood.
4: Australian Citizenship Day has been celebrated on September 17 since 2001. Numerous councils are hosting ceremonies today to officially welcome thousands of new citizens in local communities. Since 1949, more than 6 million new citizens have been welcomed to Australia. Australians are being encouraged to use the day to reflect on the commitment to respect and uphold the values of Australian society and celebrate the common bond which unites the nation.
2: Australians are being urged to help raise funds and support children fleeing violence this Alana and Madeleine Day. The annual event honours the lives of Alana and Madeleine Mikak, who were killed in the Port Arthur massacre. CEO of the Alana and Madeleine Foundation, Sarah Davies, says funds raised today will help provide buddy bags containing essential items for children forced into emergency care.
5: Sadly, right now, about one in two children arriving at a refuge or a service miss out on a buddy bag because the need is just too great compared to the resources that we have. So through Alana and Madeleine Day, we're asking Australians to help us raise, hopefully, about $400,000.
2: Turning to sport, in cricket, Usman Khawaja will play in the Big Bash. After retiring from international and first-class cricket last summer, Khawaja has re-signed with the Brisbane Heat. Meantime, New South Wales has named Nick Maddison as Sheffield Shield captain and Lachlan Shaw as one-day skipper after Jack Edwards stepped down.
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8: 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A chilly morning this morning, bit of frost, about 7 degrees at the moment in Candos, but we're heading for a sunny, beautiful day once again, and 19 degrees and a moderate fire danger for the Central Ranges. Tomorrow, sunny with some morning frost, light winds and 25 degrees. And for Saturday, sunny, some morning fog and 26 degrees. And for Sunday, sunny with light winds and 29 degrees. Well, it's the first day of cementer today. You might have seen installations popping up all around town. There's a whole bunch of activity happening. And tonight at the Way Out Art Space, there's a bit of a karaoke and band night. Bushrock will be there from around 6 to 9 at the Way Out Art Space in Candos, number 71 Angus Avenue. Let's kick off with ELO, Mr. Blue Sky.

0: Gladys Knight and the Pips and Midnight Train to Georgia. It's 17 minutes after 6.
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Daryl Hall and John Oates and Rich Girl. Who wouldn't want one of them? It's or be one of them. It's 7 degrees in Canberra, 20 minutes after six. It's September. Here's Earth, Wind & Fire.

Tell me why that's sad. Stand by your man. There's a whole bunch of activities on around town today, tomorrow, Saturday and Sunday as part of Cementa, the biennial art festival that Kandos hosts every 2 years. So 11 a.m. till 12 p.m. today in Precinct 1, which is the Kandos Community Hall forecourt, just next to the radio. 11 till 12 p.m. Pootopia, Humanure Workshop. Not sure what that's about. 11:30 a.m. till 2:30 p.m. There's a Youth Active Art Space Drawing Workshop at the Kandos Library. 4:45 p.m. till 5 p.m. Turn on your nightlight ritual at the Kandos Community Hall. And tonight at 6:15 till 8 p.m. Kandos Karaoke Night at the Cementa HQ, which is the Way Out Art Space. And then at 8:15, the Pootopia Choir at the same venue. So interesting to see what that's going to be about. Bushrock will be at the Way Out Art Space this evening from 6, playing as well as some karaoke. And then other activities we've got happening at Precinct 2, 10 a.m. till 11 a.m. at the Kandos Arcana Tarot Reading at the Rotunda Park. At 12 till 2 p.m, My Dad Said We Were Mexican Flower Making Workshop at the Northeast Wiradjuri Cultural Centre in Angus Avenue. 3:30 to 4:30, Welcome to Country at the same venue, the Northeast Wiradjuri Cultural Centre in Angus Avenue, Kandos. And then at 8:30 at the same venue, Yakadana film goes right through to 9 p.m. For other precincts, 10 a.m. to 1 p.m. Held or Hidden Storytelling Workshop at the Kandos Museum. And at the same venue at the museum, 2 till 3 p.m. a cementing workshop. And then at 4 p.m, Precinct 4, should I say, a morning yarn conversation at St Dominic's Catholic Church in Kandos. And at 1:30 till 2:30 p.m, same venue at St Dom's in Kandos, an art tour of Precinct 4, and you meet at 1:30. And at 10 a.m. in Precinct 5 till 1 p.m. at the Kandos Public School train carriage, there's Danbang, Women by the River. So there's lots and lots happening, goodness me. And that's just today. So five distinct precincts identified. And then that's just today's activities. And I'll tell you tomorrow activities tomorrow. Well, I'll be filling in for Arch tomorrow in the morning on the radio. Let's have another tune.

0: The 3 degrees. When will I see you again?
1: 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Saturday night, 21 cards and 2 meat tray raffles drawn at 7:30 p.m. Open mic night on the third Saturday of the month at 5 p.m. Happy hour Thursday and Friday from 12 noon and again on Saturday at 7:30 p.m. Phone 6379 6591 for further details. 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

0: Jackson's featuring young Michael Jackson and Blame It on the Boogie. It's 17 minutes before 7 o'clock.
1: Good morning. How are you feeling? 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
0: The farmers' markets are on in Mudgee this Saturday and Robertson Park around the Rotunda with a great range of produce that the region has to offer. Stroll through the diverse range of fruit and vegetable stalls, meet the local farmers and growers, plus many other stalls, cakes and bickies and all sorts of good things. This Saturday from 8:30 till 12:30 at Robertson Park in Market Street, Mudgee. And the Candos markets are on this Saturday as well in the grounds of the Anglican Church. And that's on this Saturday from around 9 o'clock. And there's yummy scones, tea and coffee, plants, cakes, jams, honey, soy wax candles, handicrafts, gift ideas, bric-a-brac and a barbecue and much, much more. The markets are situated in the grounds of the Anglican Church in Angus Avenue, Candos. And new stall holders are always welcome. For inquiries, phone Bev on 0407 394 980. That's 0407 394 980 or Rose on 0427 794 179. At 0427 794 179. Candos Markets this Saturday in the grounds of the Anglican Church. Shiz, Argent. Hold your head up.

Hold Your Head Up. That was Argent, named after the keyboard player Rod Argent, who used to be the keyboard player in The Zombies, along with Colin Blundstone, and a great tune. It is 8 degrees outside in Cairns, 9 minutes before 7 o'clock.

0: Leader Shuffle from Bo Skaggs from his Silk Degrees album. It is 5:27. You're on the Brekkie Show with Pete.
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Love that riff. Billy Swan and I Can Help. Now, the Ralston Ramblers walking group meet this morning, 8:30 at the Ralston Showground. Looks like a gorgeous day for a walk. And get on down there, 8:30 this morning, the Ralston Ramblers. You can call Eric and Leslie for more information on 0419 015 889.

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1: 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It's 5 minutes after seven, and today's forecast sunny with some morning frost, winds east to southeasterly up to 20 kilometres an hour, and a beautiful 19 degrees today. Just the central ranges have a moderate fire danger warning for today. For tomorrow, sunny with some morning frost, light winds and 25 degrees. Saturday, sunny, some morning fog, winds west to southwesterly and 26 degrees. And for Sunday, sunny with light winds and 29 degrees. So some beautiful days ahead. And it's time for the Community Notice Board.
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0: Malachi's in Ralston, and the fifth Sunday is held at St Dominic's Candos. All Masses start at 11 a.m.
1: 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New members are welcome.
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1: The Candos Ralston Men's Shed is open every Wednesday and Thursday from 9 a.m. to 12 midday. 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
1: Ralston Hospital Auxiliary Meetings are held on the second Friday of each month at 10 a.m.
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0: Twin Town Players Local Drama Group meet at 6 p.m. on the second Tuesday of each month at the Ralston Club. 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

And welcome back. And don't forget that Cementa, the two-yearly arts festival, is on in Cairndos. And there's a whole bunch of activities on today, starting at 11 a.m. down in the Cairndos Community Hall forecourt. And also at 10 a.m. and down at the Rotunda Park, there's the an event down there. And at 10 a.m. in the Cairndos Museum, there's a held or hidden story shop workshop, storytelling workshop, and goes right through till this afternoon with a cementing workshop as well. And in Precinct 4, at 9 till 10, there is a morning yarn conversation at St Dominic's Church in Cairndos. And then at 1:30 to 2:30, an art tour precinct of Precinct 4 at St Dom's, meeting at 1:30. And tonight at the... this morning also at the Cairndos Library, there's a Youth Active Art Space Drawing Workshop. And at 4:45 till 5 p.m, turn on your nightlight ritual at the Cairndos Community Hall. At 6 tonight at the Cairndos Way Out Art Space, there's a karaoke night. And also Bushrock will be playing tonight at 6. So there's tons on all over town. And there's a Welcome to Country at the...

the Northeast Wiradjuri Cultural Centre in Candos at 3:30, and a movie this evening as well at 8:30, Yakadana film screaming. So there's a whole bunch of events, and I'm sure there's a website you can find out all of this information on, but there are maps available around town with listing the events and where they're being held. But there's a lot on over today and the next 4 days. Here we go, cementa.com.au, cementa.com.au. And tons on. Cementa HQ is at 71 Angus Avenue, Candos, which is the Way Out Art Space. So pop in there, and I'm sure they might be able to help you with the program if you are not able to go online. Here's Maria Muldaur.

the lovely Maria Muldaur and Midnight at the Oasis from her first album, the one with her standing on the magic carpet, Big Bob's magic carpet. Love that guitar solo in there from Amos Garrett, and really smooth. Now, you might have been listening to Neil Max Show yesterday afternoon from 12. He did a feature on Warren Zevon and his songs, sort of remembering the passing or the death of Warren Zevon just on the 7th of September. And he was only, a few years back now, of course, in 2003, but he was only 56. And a great singer, songwriter, and a wicked sense of humour. A lot of people only know him from Werewolves of London, but he had so many other great songs. A couple of them covered by people like Linda Ronstadt, and Neil played a whole bunch of people covering Warren Zevon tunes yesterday. Great show, Neil. Neil will be in this morning after me with his jazz program. But here's Warren Zevon and Lawyers, Guns and Money.

0: lawyers, guns, and money. I went home with a waitress, as I always do. Warren Zevon, and big thanks to Neil for a great Warren Zevon tribute show yesterday. He'll be in this morning after me with his jazz program.
1: Jazz can take on many forms. The blues of Bessie Smith and Leadbelly. The big band sounds of Glenn Miller or Dave Brubeck. The instrumentals of Miles Davis or John Coltrane. The vocals of Louis, Ella and Frank. And the Australian sounds of Don Burrows and James Morrison. 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

Beatles from the fabulous Rubber Soul album, If I Needed Someone. It's 29 minutes after 7 o'clock. Here's Jackie DeShannon with a song she wrote that was a big worldwide hit a year later for the Searchers.

0: lovely Jackie DeShannon, the pop princess herself, and When You Walk in the Room. Yeah, she wrote it, had a hit with it, and then a year later the Searchers had a huge hit with it. And ironically, she had also released Needles and Pins, written by Sonny Bono and Jack Nitzsche, which was a huge hit also for the Searchers about a year later. 27 minutes before 8 o'clock.
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fabulous Grace Jones from her nightclubbing album. And that was Libertango. I've seen that face before. You might remember, I'm pretty sure that was the one used in the Harrison Ford film directed by Roman Polanski. 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

Patrick with the extra bridge version of If You Want My Love. You got it. It's 7:45. You are on K.

0: When you see the orange lights flashing near the 40 sign on the back of a school bus, it means you must slow down to 40 k's while overtaking the bus. Not just near schools, anywhere, or it could cost you at least $112 and 1 point. So when the orange lights flash,
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British band Badfinger, recorded on the Beatles' Apple label, and Baby Blue. They helped George Harrison out as the house band on the Concert for Bangladesh and on his triple LP set, All Things Must Pass. It's 19 degrees outside in Candice. It's 10 to 8.

Steve Harley and Cockney Rebel, and with that fabulous acoustic guitar solo in the middle there. And Make Me Smile is the Small Faces. Autumn Stone.

Fabulous sound of the Small Faces, one of the great bands that come out of the UK in the 60s, and the Autumn Stone. We pause at this moment in the program, listeners, for a funeral announcement. Macquarie Valley Funerals and Monuments respectfully advise the relatives and friends of the late Dennis John Brooks of Dangar Street in Candos, and formerly of Mudgee, the beloved husband of Pauline, that they are kindly invited to attend a service to celebrate Dennis's life. The service will take place at St. Lawrence Anglican Church, Candos, today, Thursday the 17th of September, and is appointed to commence at 11 a.m. Following the service, private cremation will take place. The funeral of the late Dennis Brooks is in the care of Macquarie Valley Funerals and Monuments. Telephone 637 22331. 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And our thoughts and prayers and condolences to the family and friends of the late Dennis John Brooks. Funeral this morning, 11 a.m. at the Candos Anglican Church.

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1: Welcome back, listeners. You've got Pete on the Bricky Show this morning. 10 degrees in Candos right now, and looks like a gorgeous day ahead. Sunny with light winds. And 19 degrees, a moderate fire danger for the Central Ranges. For tomorrow, sunny with some morning frost, light winds, and 25 degrees. Saturday, sunny, some morning fog, winds west to southwesterly, and 26 degrees. And Sunday, sunny with light winds and 29 degrees. Time for John Doremus to bring us today's episode of The Passing Parade.
2: Hello again. This is John Doremus with The Passing Parade, of the story of Isaac Singer and his sewing machine. It was not till he reached his 40th year that Isaac Singer, till then a failure at everything he had turned his hand to, from lathe operating to acting, hit the jackpot. In 11 days, he evolved a machine that made him a multimillionaire and revolutionized industry the world over. I'll be back with his story after this message.
3: 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And now we continue with the passing parade.
2: The eighth child of a destitute German immigrant, Isaac Merritt Singer was born in Pittstown, New York, on October 27, 1811. At the age of 12, he left home. Machinery fascinated him, and he became apprenticed to a lathe operator. Tiring of this, he took to the stage and traveled the country with one of the innumerable repertory companies then barnstorming America. While playing at Palmyra, New York, he met a young woman named Catherine Haley, who he married soon after. He left her in 1835 and took up with a saloon keeper's daughter, Mary Sponsler, who over the years was to bear him 10 children. 1839 found Singer stranded in Lockport, Illinois, when the repertory company he was touring with went broke. He took a job as a laborer on the Illinois-Michigan Canal. At that time, horses were used for excavation purposes. Singer decided he could improve on the system. He invented a mechanical excavator, patented it, and sold the rights for $2,000. In 1850, when he was 39, it was suggested to Singer by a Boston sewing machine manufacturer that he should put his mind to inventing a new type of sewing machine. The current models were impractical devices. They could not sew continuously, and the material had to be hung on a vertical plate. In 11 days, Singer designed a machine in which the needle traveled up and down instead of horizontally and could sew continuously in any direction. He then formed a company to distribute the invention and embarked on a vigorous advertising campaign. The venture was just beginning to bear fruit when the sky fell in on Isaac Singer. Elias Howe, inventor of the eye-pointed needle, filed a $25,000 suit against him for infringement of patent, a machine in which the needle traveled up and down instead of horizontally and could sew continuously in any direction. He then formed a company to distribute the invention and embarked on a vigorous advertising campaign. The venture was just beginning to bear fruit when the sky fell in on Isaac Singer.

0: demanded an equal partnership in the Singer Company for his services. It was one of the shrewdest bargains ever made. Clark had the case deferred for 3 years, by which time the company had been set on a firm basis. Howe was awarded $15,000, which Singer was quite easily able to pay, as he now was rapidly on his way to becoming a millionaire. As the profits rolled in, his interest in the business lapsed. Finally, he abandoned the management entirely to Clark and devoted himself to exploring the gayer aspects of life. He had scores of mistresses and fathered an unknown number of children. Volumes could be written on Singer's personal affairs. Unfortunately, time does not permit me to delve into those. He died of a heart attack on July 25, 1875, leaving behind him one of the most savagely contested wills in the history of probate. Our time is up. This is John Doremus, and goodbye for now.
1: And goodbye for now to John. John will be back at 11 today after the 11 a.m. news and the 8 a.m. news every Monday to Friday, bringing us those amazing tales from history gone by the passing parade. Now, the coffee, cars and boot sales on again, Mudgee Railway Station, this Sunday from 8 a.m. till 11 a.m, being the third Sunday of the month. 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And it's on this Sunday at Mudgee Railway Station. 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

0: by Bruce Springsteen. This next little bit of the show, I'm going to do other people doing some Bruce Springsteen songs. Coming up straight after the messages, Emmylou Harris.
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0: Here's Emmylou Harris live at the Ryman Theatre and with the Nash Ramblers doing the Bruce Springsteen song Mansion on the Hill.

Mansion on the Hill. That was Emmylou Harris and the Nash Ramblers live at the Ryman Theatre in Nashville with a Bruce Springsteen song you don't hear too often, Mansion on the Hill.

0: Patti Smith Group there with Because the Night's another Bruce Springsteen song. Playing a few Bruce Springsteen covers for this part of the show. Here's Frankie Goes to Hollywood.
1: Sorry I've left my card at home.
2: Well, you're late as well. That's three times on the run. If you're late again, the supervisor said we're going to put you on daily signing.

Born to Run, a great version of the Bruce Springsteen song by Frankie Goes to Hollywood, British band, from their double LP set, Welcome to the Pleasure Dome, the one that had Relax on it. It's 11 degrees outside right now, 27 after 8.

0: The fabulous Dave Edmonds. Oh, I just love Dave Edmonds' stuff. And from Wales. And from small things, big things will come. He says, I was hanging out backstage at Wembley Stadium after Bruce Springsteen's gig, and I was told, Bruce wants to see you. I didn't know he'd even heard of me. Bruce picked up his guitar and played me this song he'd written with me in mind. From Small Things, Big Things Will Come. Dave Edmonds doing a Bruce Springsteen song, specially written for him, which is very, very nice. Coming up after the break, I've got three in a row from Man From Man's Earth Band, who do excellent covers of Bruce Springsteen songs. Mudgee Tile Centre keeps a range of wall and floor tiles in stock, ready for immediate delivery. 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
1: Walking regularly to school is a great way to exercise. But until they're 10, children must always hold an adult's hand when crossing the road. If you can't walk all the way, combine a walk with public transport. If you must use a car, leave it a good distance from school and walk the rest of the way.
2: And remember, active kids are healthy kids.

Man from Man's Earth Band, second of three covers they did of Bruce Springsteen songs. That was For You from the album Chance.

0: What a gem. Bruce Springsteen's Blinded by the Light, done there by Manfred Mann's Earth Band. Three excellent covers of Bruce Springsteen songs. That one there from The Roaring Silence, the one with the big ear on the front. It's 9 minutes before 9 o'clock.
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What a gem, Rosalita by Bruce Springsteen and the E Street Band. And wrapping up our hour of Bruce Dean covers with a fantastic Bruce Springsteen song. I'll be back on tomorrow morning with the Brekkie Show, filling in for Young Arch. And I'll be in on Sunday afternoon filling in for Terry, who'll be doing a poetry reading of his poems down at the Globe Hotel in Ralston. So I encourage you to go down there and support Terry. 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
1: Good morning, I'm Laura Devoy. Affordability rather than housing type has been identified as a key motivator for home buyers in the capital cities. Domain's matching demand report indicates buyers are adjusting dwelling preferences and opting to purchase townhouses and apartments instead of detached houses, which remain out of reach. Speaking to National Radio News, Chief Residential Economist Dr. Nicola Powell says the choice is being made despite a slowing housing market.
2: Across our housing market, is prices are softening, and that seems to be more prevalent for houses, particularly in those inner locations. But I think ultimately, because we have seen such rapid increases in home prices over the past 5-10 years, what that does mean for many Australians are purchasing a house is just far out of reach. Buyers are pivoting. They're looking towards townhouses, terraced homes, units and apartments.
1: Australia's largest data centre is set to be built in regional Queensland. AI company Anthropic has signed a $32 billion agreement to establish the facility at Dalby on the Western Downs to power its AI program Claude. A Singapore developer has submitted a development application to the local council. Western Downs Mayor Andrew Smith told the ABC it could be beneficial for the local region.
3: We look for opportunity, and we're being told that it will in fact lower power prices. But what I say as a mayor is, if power is an issue, well, let's build more. They're within a stone's throw of 3 gas-fired power stations, not far from the Kogan Creek coal-fired power station. Renewables are within a stone's throw as well.
1: Iranian authorities have been accused of crimes against humanity during the brutal crackdown on protesters following the death of Mahsa Amini. Today marks 4 years since the 22-year-old died in the custody of the morality police. She had been arrested 3 days earlier, accused of wearing her hijab improperly. Her death sparked widespread protests. More than 500 people were killed. Amnesty International General Secretary Agnes Callamard detailed some of its findings to the BBC.
4: The Iranian government authorities have committed more than 8 crimes against humanity to crush the dissent, crimes against humanity of murder, of torture, of rape, of sexual violence, of persecution on the basis of gender or ethnic or national identity.
1: The federal government says Australians who dodge paying child support will be placed on travel bans. Legislation will be introduced to Parliament today to crack down on unpaid child support. The Minister for Social Services, Tanya Plibersek, says there is more than $2 billion of unpaid child support in Australia. The legislation also proposes withholding information from the other parent for protection, collecting child support payments through wage deductions, and cracking down on those who don't lodge tax returns in order to avoid payment. And Jack's Creek has taken out the world's best Wagyu steaks at the 2026 World Steak Challenge in the Netherlands. Based near the village of Willow Tree in the Liverpool Plains of New South Wales, about 375 kilometres north of Sydney, Jack's Creek has been producing beef for more than 30 years. The winning Wagyu steak came from a purebred steer. Turning to sport, a sprint race will be staged at the Australian Formula One Grand Prix for the first time next year. The 2027 calendar was released overnight. Bahrain will host the season opener in March. The second round will be in Saudi Arabia before the AGP in the first weekend of April.
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7: And a very good morning. It's 5 minutes past nine. Neil Mack here for the next 3 hours. And a big thank you to Pete, and what a great selection he played today, particularly all those Manfred Mann tracks. I just love Manfred Mann, and he's given me a clue as to perhaps a theme that I should develop for my own show on Wednesdays at one point in time. But anyway, that's enough of that. Going to have a look at the weather and just checking the temperature outside. It's 12 degrees here in Candos, but they're aiming for a high of 17 today. Winds are very, very light, and it's just going to be one of those magic days, I think, yet again. Mudgee's expecting 18. Bathurst is expecting 12 today. I'm sorry, 17 today. Dubbo is expecting 19, Springwood 18, Katoomba 16, and Lithgow 15. For tomorrow, Friday the 18th of September, it'll be a repeat of today. Sunny with areas of frost in the early morning, light winds, and temperatures reaching a range of 18 to 25. And then Saturday, even warmer, range of 19 to 26. And on Sunday, again, a repeat of the last 3 days with temperatures up as high as 22 to 29, depending on your location. I'll go into it in a bit more detail at 10 o'clock when I'll check the news and weather again for you. Right now, we're going to get right into a whole lot of jazz from different eras. And the first thing I've got for you is a track from Herbie Hancock and a track called Maiden Voyage.

Such a fabulous album. That's on the Blue Note label, released in May of 1965. Herbie Hancock composition called Maiden Voyage, and that was the title of the album as well. Herbie Hancock on piano, Freddie Hubbard on trumpet, George Coleman on tenor sax, Ron Carter on bass, and Tony Williams on drums. In fact, that's such a lovely group of artists with Herbie there. They actually made an album the year before in 1964 called Emperor Isles, and from that I'm going to play Cantaloupe Island, but not just yet, because I want to try and mix things up just a little. I've got a CD with me called Dixieland Cajun Style, and the first track is by a guy called Eddie Condon. Eddie Condon was a banjoist, a guitarist, a band leader, very much a leading figure in Chicago jazz. And he also played piano and sang, and he even had a club in New York called the Eddie Condon Club. This is Indiana.

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Again, that was Eddie Condon with a track called Back in Your Own Backyard, a tune actually written by Al Johnson. Goodness me. The album that I've been playing that from is called Dixieland Cajun Style, and there's just a note here saying that it blends Dixieland jazz, which is early New Orleans hot jazz, with the folk and dance traditions of South Louisiana Cajun culture. While Dixieland relies on brass and collective improvisation, Cajun music stems from Arcadian fiddle tunes and French Louisiana folk. Together, they create a lively, festive, and soulful Louisiana sound, often heard during Mardi Gras or regional celebrations. Well, there you go. And talking of celebrations, let me tell you about Cementa 26. It started today, bringing 4 days of contemporary art, performance, sound, workshops, and unexpected experiences to Candos. Across the weekend, hundreds of artworks and experiences will appear throughout the town, in shops, streets, community buildings, and the surrounding landscapes. Most of Cementa 26 is completely free, so come to Candos, wander through the town, and see what you can find. Some of the festival's headline experiences, including Sound for the Stars and Kayak Orchestra, have already sold out, but there's still plenty to do and see. On Saturday, the Cementa markets are at the Rotunda Park from 10 a.m. to 3 p.m. And on Saturday night, Candos Cringe takes over from 4 p.m. with performance, music and glorious nonsense until late. Tickets are just $20 with plenty of free art and events happening around Candos throughout the day. Come for an hour, stay for a day or make a weekend of it. Cementa 26 starting today, Thursday, the 17th of September. And I'm just looking at the program here. There's so much on. I really don't want to run through everything that's happening because it's just going to take me most of my show. But what I would recommend is that you go along to Cementa HQ, which is the Way Out Art Space. And you can pick up a program, and the programs are really comprehensive. There's also a map, and the program goes for about 6 or 7 pages here. So it's well worth going along to. I'm just looking here and I noticed that today at 10 a.m, so in 34 minutes time, between 10 and 11 at the Candos Arcana Tarot reading at the Rotunda Park. And there's bunches of other things as well. Candos Museum have something on at 10 till 1, held or hidden storytelling workshop. So there's all sorts of things happening. Really recommend you get involved in what's happening around our area because there's so much. I'm going to play something by Tommy Dorsey now because my mum used to like Tommy Dorsey music, and I remember hearing much of that on our old 78 that we had at home. This is I'm Getting Sentimental Over You.

I just know that my mum would have absolutely loved that. She was a big fan of Tommy Dorsey. And I'm a big fan of Cleo Lane.

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She was, of course, married to Johnny Dankworth. And, gee, I've got a lot of Cleo Lane records at home because on my previous gig down on the far south coast, I ran a jazz show and would always play at least one Cleo Lane every single week. This is Shirley Horn making Whoopee.

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The groom is nervous. He answers twice. It's really killing that he's so willing to make whoopee.

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4: And I just want to add in that the Community Charity Shop, and we just ran a sponsor's notice for them, they are having a half-price sale over this next 4 days, and they're also extending their hours. So the shop is open from 9 till 5 on Thursday, 9 till 5 on Friday, 9 till 5 on Saturday, and on Sunday, 9 till 3. And that half-price sale continues through from today right through till Sunday. So worth getting down to the Community Charity Shop. Okay, it's about 18 minutes to 10, and I'm going to play a track, Hootie Blues. Hootie Blues was originally written by Jay McShann and featured the great Charlie Parker. But as part of an exploration of the foundation roots of American jazz, the Lincoln Jazz Center Orchestra performed and recorded this version in 1944. Hootie Blues.

That's a track called Blues My Naughty Sweetie Gave Me. That's, again, another track by Matty Matlock. And I'm just going to play one more track from this Dixieland Cajun style CD that I've got in front of me. A track featuring Red Nichols. Red Nichols was an American jazz cornetist, and he actually had a film made about him starring Danny Kaye called The Five Pennies. This is Red Nichols and Hoagy Carmichael's Lazy River.

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2: 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So if you can't organise a ride with a designated driver, use public transport or stay over at a friend's house, then make sure you're safe to drive. To help keep your alcohol level down, try starting with a non-alcoholic drink and then have one of these every second or third drink. Eat before and while you are drinking, and avoid rounds or shouts. If you are having friends around for drinks, give them the option of low alcohol and soft drinks, and provide a bed for anyone who has had too much to be able to drive home safely. And remember, even small amounts of alcohol limit your ability to drive safely. So plan ahead and have a designated driver or a place to stay so you don't have to drive at all.
3: Macquarie Valley Funerals and Monuments respectfully advise the relatives and friends of the late Dennis John Brooks of Dangar Street, Kandos, and formerly of Mudgee, beloved husband of Pauline, that they are kindly invited to attend a service to celebrate Dennis's life. The service will take place at St. Lawrence Anglican Church, Kandos, on Thursday, the 17th of September, and is appointed to commence at 11 a.m. Following the service, private cremation will take place. The funeral of the late Dennis Brooks is in the care of Macquarie Valley Funerals and Monuments, telephone 6372 2331, always caring sponsors of Community Radio, KRRFM.

That's George Chisholm, an English trombonist. And to take us up to the news, this is Freddie Gardner, another English saxophonist and clarinetist, with China Boy.